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1: From the Provincial News Desk, I'm Judy Peters. Weyburn police are asking for the public's help locating a man wanted on a Canada-wide arrest warrant. With more details, here's reporter Natasha Weeb.
2: 34-year-old Dante James Marinari is wanted on two counts of sexual assault stemming from incidents in June and July of 2024. He's also wanted by Maidstone RCMP for assault causing bodily harm and failure to appear in court. Marinari is described as 5'7" with a stocky build, brown hair and brown eyes. He's also known to use the last name Elig and was last known to be in Calgary. All police attempts to locate Marinari have been unsuccessful. Anyone who sees him or has information regarding his whereabouts is asked to contact their local police agency, the WPS, or Crime Stoppers.
1: Thanks, Natasha. With fall temperatures dropping, Sask Energy is offering some tips to help Saskatchewan residents keep their heating costs down this winter. Residents are encouraged to clean or replace furnace filters every 1 to 2 months and keep heating vents clear of furniture, rugs, and drapes. Lowering the thermostat a few degrees while sleeping or away from home can also reduce energy use. Sask Energy says a smart or programmable thermostat can make managing temperatures easier. The Southeast Cornerstone Public School Division is celebrating a 91% graduation rate from its recent monitoring report. Director of Education Keith Keating talks about their success.
3: You know, I think it's a result of some sustained efforts across the division over many years. The schools are focusing on identifying student need early and responding quickly. And then we have great staff working collaboratively with students and family to provide the supports that are needed.
1: The monitoring report also looked at the provincial education plan's priorities. We're being reminded to prioritize rail safety as tracks can have plenty of traffic. President of Long Creek Railroad, Adrian Levart, gives his advice on navigating rural roads with rail crossings.
4: Busy time of the year, lots of other things on our minds as producers or just people driving around rural Saskatchewan. But I would have to say whenever you see tracks, think train. You just never know when that train's coming down that track. You can pass a road 1,000 times and never see a train. And it'll be that one time that you're not paying attention.
1: Levart says they've had a few near misses and asks everyone to be extra careful. And that's a look at your provincial news.
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1: Clear this evening with a low of 0 and frost. Tomorrow we'll have a mix of sun and cloud, a high of 15. It'll be cloudy on Friday, 17 degrees, and then Saturday sunshine, a high of 18. Current weather conditions can be found anytime on your West Central Online app. I'm Judy Peters.
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2: Clear this evening with a low of 0 and frost. 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
2: Clear this evening with a low of 0 and frost. Tomorrow we'll have a mix of sun and cloud, a high of 15. It'll be cloudy on Friday, 17 degrees, and then Saturday sunshine, a high of 18. Current weather conditions can be found anytime on your West Central Online app. I'm Judy Peters.
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4: Clear this evening with a low of zero and frost. Tomorrow we'll have a mix of sun and cloud, a high of 15. It'll be cloudy on Friday, 17 degrees, and then Saturday sunshine, a high of 18. Current weather conditions can be found anytime on your West Central Online app. I'm Judy Peters.
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4: West Central Online weather.
5: Clear this evening with a low of 0 and frost. Tomorrow we'll have a mix of sun and cloud, a high of 15. It'll be cloudy on Friday, 17 degrees, and then Saturday sunshine, a high of 18. Current weather conditions can be found anytime on your West Central Online app. I'm Judy Peters.
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8: Clear this evening with a low of 0 and frost. Tomorrow we'll have a mix of sun and cloud, a high of 15. It'll be cloudy on Friday, 17 degrees, and then Saturday sunshine, a high of 18. Current weather conditions can be found anytime on your West Central online app. I'm Judy Peters.
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4: Clear this evening with a low of 0 and frost. Tomorrow we'll have a mix of sun and cloud, a high of 15. It'll be cloudy on Friday, 17 degrees, and then Saturday sunshine, a high of 18. Current weather conditions can be found anytime on your West Central Online app. I'm Judy Peters.
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2: West Central Online Weather.
12: Clear this evening with a low of 0 and frost. Tomorrow we'll have a mix of sun and cloud, a high of 15. It'll be cloudy on Friday, 17 degrees, and then Saturday sunshine, a high of 18. Current weather conditions can be found anytime on your West Central Online app. I'm Judy Peters.
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6: Clear this evening with a low of 0 and frost. Tomorrow we'll have a mix of sun and cloud, a high of 15. It'll be cloudy on Friday, 17 degrees, and then Saturday sunshine, a high of 18. Current weather conditions can be found anytime on your West Central Online app. I'm Judy Peters.
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2: Clear this evening with a low of 0 and frost. Tomorrow we'll have a mix of sun and cloud, a high of 15. It'll be cloudy on Friday, 17 degrees, and then Saturday sunshine, a high of 18. Current weather conditions can be found anytime on your West Central Online app. I'm Judy Peters.
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9: Clear this evening with a low of 0 and frost. Tomorrow we'll have a mix of sun and cloud, a high of 15. It'll be cloudy on Friday, 17 degrees, and then Saturday sunshine, a high of 18. Current weather conditions can be found anytime on your West Central Online app. I'm Judy Peters.
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7: Clear this evening with a low of 0 and frost. Tomorrow we'll have a mix of sun and cloud, a high of 15. It'll be cloudy on Friday, 17 degrees, and then Saturday sunshine, a high of 18. Current weather conditions can be found anytime on your West Central online app. I'm Judy Peters.
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8: Clear this evening with a low of zero and frost. Tomorrow we'll have a mix of sun and cloud, a high of 15. It'll be cloudy on Friday, 17 degrees, and then Saturday sunshine, a high of 18. Current weather conditions can be found anytime on your West Central online app. I'm Judy Peters.
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0: online app. Wheatland Regional Center in Rosetown is inviting the community to an open house and fundraiser next Thursday. Executive Director Lana Hamilton says the October 8th fundraiser will help support important needs for the people Wheatland serves.
1: We're excited to have the fundraiser. There are some critical items that the folks we support need that isn't always covered by provincial funding or our other funding sources. So we're looking at things like improvements to the homes that people live in, safety features like a generator. So there are folks that rely on electric lifts, oxygen machines, and so when the power goes out, that's a big deal for us.
0: Celebrating a day for Wheatland will give people a chance to meet staff and participants and learn more about what Wheatland has to offer the community. Find more details at West Central Online. Unity RCMP responded to a variety of calls between September 15th and the 28th, including an assault resulting in a charge. A 38-year-old Unity man was charged with assault causing bodily harm following a reported dispute. Police also handled several mental health and well-being calls, trespassing concerns, and reports of suspicious individuals. Other calls involved an injured deer on the highway, a railway crossing malfunction, and damage to an overhead fiber optic line. RCMP also dealt with three traffic complaints, a false alarm, and a false 911 call. Parents can decide what, where, and when food is offered, but Saskatchewan Health Authority dietitian Anna Millman says babies should be allowed to decide whether they eat and how much.
2: Parents can follow what we called responsive feeding, which means parents decide what, where, and when foods are offered, and baby decides what foods to eat and how much, if any, from what is offered.
0: Millman says keeping mealtimes relaxed and pressure-free can help. October is bringing several chances for Saskatchewan stargazers to spot planets in the night sky. Saturn reaches opposition October 4th, making it especially bright and visible all night. Mars appears near the crescent moon early on October 5th, while Mercury reaches its best evening viewing opportunity on October 12th. Experts say most of the planets can be spotted without a telescope. And back locally to finish things, one of our latest meal in the field deliveries took us to the Acton Farm northwest of Unity. After several rain delays, the team made it into the field to bring the five-person harvest crew chicken and potato wedges from Corrobert Ready Mart. The Acton Farm has been in the family for three generations. The crew now hopefully caught up after a slower than usual harvest. Find more, including a video, at West Central Online. 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
0: The Kindersley Junior Clippers lost their first matchup of the year with the Humboldt Broncos Tuesday, losing 5-2 on the road. Price Thiessen started the scoring on a first-period power play to give Kindersley a 1-0 lead, but the Broncos scored two to go up after one. Dylan McCann tied it for Kindersley with another power play goal in the second, but then another two Broncos goals made it 4-2 entering the third. It stayed a two-goal game until an empty netter for the Broncos made the final 5-2, Clippers goalie Matthias Radke stopping 35 of 39 shots in the loss. The Clippers are back home tomorrow night hosting the Battleford's North Stars. Puck drop set for 7:30 inside Interpipeline Arena. Another week of local high school football starts this afternoon with a six-a-side game in Etonia. The Etonia Spartans host Maple Creek at 4:30, and then in other two-way Conference 1 action tomorrow, Unity hosts Bigger at 7:15 in a game under the lights. 1A Conference 1 also continues tomorrow with LCBI Outlook hosting Plenty at 4 o'clock for a local game. And then looking at 9-a-side, the KCS Cobras have a big matchup in Humboldt. Both teams 3-0 entering the game with the winner set to take first place. And remember, West Central Online is your source for all the latest local sports, scores, and stories.
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0: Sunshine for the most part around West Central today. Kindersley and Central have a mainly sunny high of 16. No winds in the forecast. North to Unity and area, the high is a mainly sunny 15 with a west wind at 20, creating a noticeable wind chill going away through the morning. South to Leader and area, the high is a partly cloudy 15 with a southwest wind at 20, becoming light near noon. Tonight, increasing cloudiness around the region, lows in and around 2 degrees with light winds continuing to the south. Tomorrow, more of the same with a clear high of 18 central, southeast winds in the forecast early. North, it'll be cloudy and calm with a high of 16, while the south reads a mix of sun and cloud and highs of 19 with south winds shifting northwest. Cloudy skies in the forecast tomorrow night to the south with a low of 5, clear elsewhere looking north with lows closer to 2. Saturday sunshine and a high of 7.

0: 14 region-wide, leading into clear skies at night and a low of 0. Sunday, another nice day with highs of 20 to 22 around West Central before clear skies at night with lows possibly below 0. Monday, more sunshine with highs again in the low to mid-20s, things staying clear at night with lows hanging out around 5. Get the latest forecast at your fingertips. Download the West Central online app today.
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0: Texas, Blake Shelton on Country 104. Good morning at Cheyenne, Namath. Happy October 1st. We are sitting around 0 degrees this very chilly Thursday morning. It's a little chillier than I'd like, but fall is clearly here. And besides warm, cozy clothes, my other favorite part of fall is actually all the yummy comfort foods that are still starting to happen around the area. So St. Gabriel's Fall Supper is coming up this Sunday at the Bigger Community Hall. Supper runs from 5 to 6:30, and we're talking things like turkey, mashed potatoes, stuffing, all the fixings, the gravy, and of course, all the dessert. 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
5: Sunshine for the most part across West Central today. Kindersley and the Central region will see mainly sunny skies with a high of 16 and light winds. North toward Unity, it's another sunny day with a high of 15. West winds around 20 this morning, making it feel a little chilly. Down south around Lederan area, expect a mix of sun and cloud with a high of 15. Southwest winds around 20, easing near noon. Cloud cover will increase across the region tonight, lows around 2 and light winds continuing in the south. Tomorrow then brings more sunshine around the central region with a high of 18 and southeast winds early. Areas north will be cloudy and calm with a high of 16, while the south sees a mix of sun and cloud and a high of 19, wind shifting south to northwest. Cloud cover will stick around in the south tomorrow night with a low of 5. Clear skies elsewhere looking north, lows closer to 2. 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And with the school year here, Classroom of the Month is back. Students, parents, teachers, and everyone in between can nominate their favorite class today online. I'm Cooper Douglas.
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0: Telluride, Jade Eagleson on Country 104. Hey, it's Cheyenne Namath. We are at the beginning of October, and we are getting to about 15 degrees this afternoon. And the Wheatland Regional Center has been serving people with cognitive disabilities in the community since 1967, providing programming, support, and opportunities to be a part of community life. Wheatland is hosting a fundraiser and open house next Thursday, and I'll be there live on location. And I recently spoke with the program coordinator, Cindy Cernick, about the work they do and why community connection is so important.
1: I am very passionate about what I do, and what this fundraiser means is it opens up the community to show everyone there's always something that we're learning every day about the people we serve, and there's always something that they're trying to communicate so that we understand and see their lives a little better. And it's important. We all need to feel validated. And the day program is important because they do a lot of things as a group. But when we're person-centered, we're not forgetting about the individual that is inside of that group and validating the concerns, wants, needs, desires, and dreams that they all have, too.
0: That was Program Coordinator Cindy Cernick of the Wheatland Regional Center. A Day for Wheatland is a fundraiser and open house where we'll be live on location to help them raise money next Thursday, so just a week away. You can see the full article and more details of how to donate on West Central Online.
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1: I'm Cooper Douglas. Here's what's making the news. Unity RCMP responded to a range of calls between September 15th and the 28th. A 38-year-old Unity man was charged with assault causing bodily harm following a reported dispute. Police also handled mental health and well-being checks, trespassing concerns, and reports of suspicious individuals. Other calls included an injured deer on the highway, damage to a fiber optic line, and a railway crossing malfunction. The full list up at West Central Online. When babies begin eating solids, iron-rich foods are an important place to start. Saskatchewan Health Authority dietitian Anna Millman says families don't necessarily need to buy special baby foods.
2: Parents can offer a variety of nutritious foods from family meals. Commercial baby food is not needed. Iron-rich foods are important first foods to help babies' brain and body grow.
1: Foods like meat, eggs, fish, beans, and iron-fortified cereals are among the options. And back local before we go, the Looseland Harvest Festival in September wrapped up with a 90-minute talent show. It was moved into the community hall because temperatures dropped to around 5 degrees, but Mayor Kathy Wirtz says the response was strong.
3: You know, it takes a lot of courage to get up in front of that many people and perform in front of people that you know and many people that you don't. And it was truly a success. It was so much fun. There was something for everyone at that talent show.
1: A full story on the Harvest Festival is coming this afternoon. You can stick around until the top of the hour for a full newscast or head on over to West Central Online.
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1: The NFL is back tonight, opening up week 4 from the Dog Pound in Cleveland. The Browns hosting the Pittsburgh Steelers tonight for Thursday Night Football at 6:15. Also this weekend in the NFL, the Indianapolis Colts play the Washington Commanders in an international game from London. That game starts at 7:30 in the morning. Then in primetime, Sunday Night Football is a contest between the Detroit Lions and Carolina Panthers. Monday Night Football seeing the New Orleans Saints hosting the Atlanta Falcons. 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
1: Sunshine for the most part around West Central today. Kindersley and Central have a mainly sunny high of 16. No winds in the forecast. North to Unity and area, the high is a mainly sunny 15 with a west wind at 20, creating a noticeable wind chill going away through the morning. South to Leader and area, the high is a partly cloudy 15 with a southwest wind at 20, becoming light near noon. Tonight, increasing cloudiness around the region, lows in and around 2 degrees with light winds continuing to the south. Tomorrow, more of the same with a clear high of 18 central. Southeast winds in the forecast early. North, it'll be cloudy and calm with a high of 16, while the south reads a mix of sun and cloud and highs of 19 with south winds shifting northwest. Cloudy skies in the forecast tomorrow night to the south with a low of 5. Clear elsewhere looking north with lows closer to 2. Saturday sunshine and a high of 17 region-wide, leading into clear skies at night and a low of 0. Sunday another nice day with highs of 20 to 22 around West Central before clear skies at night with lows possibly below 0. Monday more sunshine with highs again in the low to mid-20s, things staying clear at night with lows hanging out around 5. Get the latest forecast at your fingertips. Download the West Central Online app today.
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0: Country 104, Cheyenne Nameth, happy Thursday. We are sitting around a chilly 0 degrees and only getting to a high of about 15 today. And the Prairie Roots Wellness Expo is happening this weekend at the Kindersley Elks Hall. It's bringing together all kinds of local wellness businesses, holistic practitioners, and so much more. There will be some workshops, food, of course some giveaways, and lots of opportunities to learn something new, meet some great local people, and check out some local businesses. If you want to know more about the Prairie Roots Wellness Expo this weekend, you can visit the West Central online events page.
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2: It's shaping up to be a mostly sunny day across West Central today. Kindersley and the Central region will reach a high of 16 with sunny skies and little to no wind. Around Unity and to the north, expect a sunny high of 15 with west winds around 20 this morning. Leader and areas south will see a mix of sun and cloud with a high of 15. Southeast winds around 20, easing near noon. Cloud cover then increases tonight, low sitting near 2 with continued light winds. Tomorrow then stays mild with a high of 18 and sunshine in the central region. The north seeing a cloudy high of 16 while the south reaches 19 under a mix of sun and cloud. Cloudy skies will continue in the south tomorrow night with a low of 5, the rest of the region dropping to a nice clear low of 2. Get the latest forecast by downloading the West Central Online app. And with the school year here, Classroom of the Month is back. Students, parents, teachers, and everyone in between can nominate their

0: pilot Tim Hicks on Country 104. I'm Cheyenne Nameth. Looks like it's going to warm up today to about 15 degrees later on, which is great because it's a little chilly out there right now. And the Rosetown and District Harvest Family Festival is kicking off tomorrow with a ton of events happening over the next whole week. There's everything from pancakes, ham lunches and barbecues. There's the Harvest Hustle, food trucks, live music, and then, of course, the big Harvest Festival parade next Saturday. Saturday is a big one next weekend with the parade, the festival market. There's going to be some kids and family events like games, painting and a dunk tank, and there's even going to be a pumpkin pie eating contest. There's plenty happening on Sunday too, including truck races and the Red Wing Dance, so there's definitely no shortage of things to check out. Grab the family and enjoy a little fall fun in Rosetown with things starting up tomorrow and running until next Sunday.
1: The Senate paid tribute to a former member this week. Senator Mary Robinson, the chair of the Senate Agriculture and Forestry Committee, says on Tuesday they paid tribute to Saskatchewan Senator Todd Lewis, who passed away earlier this year, but who leaves behind a significant legacy, noting his loss continues to be deeply felt.
2: We have 105 senators. For a while, we had three that we called the Ag Senators, the three amigos, Senator Black, Senator Lewis, and myself. We're incredibly sad not only to lose such a great friend and colleague in Senator Lewis, but my heart breaks for what he would have done for Canadian agriculture.
1: Robinson says Lewis was a strong advocate for farmers and ranchers, and his absence is felt throughout the agriculture community and within the Senate. For Golden West, I'm Glendalee Allen Vossler.
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0: Fire Prevention Week is October 4th to 10th, and the Unity Fire Department is inviting the community to come out and support your local volunteer firefighters. 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They're also looking for new members to join the volunteer fire department. Again, that's Tuesday, October 6th from 5 to 7 at the Unity Fire Hall. And if you have an event or a fundraiser to share for your community, you can post it for free on the West Central online events page.
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2: I'm Cooper Douglas with your local news, streaming now through the West Central Online app. Unity RCMP dealt with a busy mix of calls from September 15th to the 28th, including several public safety and property-related complaints. Police also charged a 38-year-old Unity man with assault causing bodily harm following a reported dispute. Members also responded to mental health and well-being concerns, trespassing complaints, and reports of suspicious people in the area. Other incidents included an injured deer on the highway, a damaged fiber optic line, and a railway crossing malfunction. The detachment also handled three traffic complaints, a false alarm, and a false 911 call. Wheatland Regional Center is looking to the community for support during its October 8th open house and fundraiser in Rosetown. Executive Director Lana Hamilton says Wheatland provides more than just services to the people it supports.
3: Wheatland is like a family, and there are quite a few people we support who don't have another family. Wheatland is their family. So if we weren't around to provide the support, I honestly don't know where people would get it. There are definitely other services in other communities, particularly in Saskatoon, of course, would be the closest, but services I think are fairly full and tapped out. And of course, it would mean people would have to move from their home community.
2: 1 week from today, the Day for Wheatland event will also include a barbecue from 5 to 7 at Regal Motors, with 100% of the proceeds going to Wheatland. Get all the details at West Central Online. Parents of young ones should know that starting solids can get messy, and that's perfectly normal. Saskatchewan Health Authority dietitian Anna Millman says the early stages of eating are about much more than simply getting food in.

0: to a baby.
1: I think it's important to realize that this stage is really all about learning and exploring. So let babies use their fingers to feed themselves. It will get messy, and that is okay.
0: Millman says it also helps babies develop a positive relationship with food. Saskatchewan stargazers have several planetary highlights to watch for this month. Saturn will be at its brightest Sunday, followed by Mars appearing near the moon early Monday. Then on October 12th, Mercury reaches its best evening viewing opportunity of the year. All three can be spotted without a telescope, weather permitting. And back locally to wrap things up, one of our latest meal in the field deliveries took us to the Acton Farm northwest of Unity. After several rain delays, the team finally made it into the field, bringing the five-person harvest crew chicken and potato wedges from Corrobert Ready Mart. The Acton Farm has been in the family for three generations. The crew now hopefully up after a slower harvest than usual. Find the full story and a video at West Central Lawnline. 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
2: The Kindersley Junior Clippers dropped their first meeting of the season with the Humboldt Broncos Tuesday, falling 5-2 on the road. Price Thiessen opened the scoring for Kindersley on the power play in the first, but Humboldt answered with two goals to take a 2-1 lead into intermission. Dylan McCann tied the game with another power play goal in the second, but the Broncos responded with two more to make it 4-2 heading into the third. Humboldt then added an empty net goal late to seal the 5-2 win. Clippers goalie Matthias Radke perfect in the third, stopping 35 of 39 shots on the night. Kindersley's back home tomorrow, hosting the Battleford's North Stars at 7:30 inside Inter Pipeline Arena. Another week of local high school football gets underway this afternoon when the Etonia Spartans host Maple Creek at 4:30. Tomorrow, Unity welcomes Bigger for another two-way Conference 1 matchup under the lights, kickoff set for 7:15. Also tomorrow, LCBI Outlook hosts Plenty in 1A Conference 1 action at 4 o'clock. And in 9-a-side football, the KCS Cobras travel to Humboldt for a big matchup tomorrow, both teams entering at 3-0 with first place on the line. And remember, West Central Online is your source for all the latest local sports, scores, and stories.
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2: Sunshine for the most part around West Central today. Kindersley and Central have a mainly sunny high of 16, no winds in the forecast. North to Unity and area, the high is a mainly sunny 15 with a west wind at 20, creating a noticeable wind chill going away through the morning. South to Leader and area, the high is a partly cloudy 15 with a southwest wind at 20, becoming light near noon. Tonight, increasing cloudiness around the region, lows in and around 2 degrees with light winds continuing to the south. Tomorrow, more of the same with a clear high of 18 Central, southeast winds in the forecast early. North, it'll be cloudy and calm with a high of 16, while the south reads a mix of sun and cloud and highs of 19 with south winds shifting northwest. Cloudy skies in the forecast tomorrow night to the south with a low of 5, clear elsewhere looking north with lows closer to 2. Saturday sunshine and a high of 17 region-wide, leading into clear skies at night and a low of 0. Sunday, another nice day with highs of 20 to 22 around West Central before clear skies at night with lows possibly below 0. Monday, more sunshine with highs again in the low to mid-20s, things staying clear at night with lows hanging out around 5. Get the latest forecast at your fingertips. Download the West Central Online app today.
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0: don't mind if I do. Riley Green and Ella Langley on Country 104 at Cheyenne Namath. Hopefully your Thursday morning is going great so far. We are sitting around 0 degrees, making our way through the 7 o'clock hour. And it might not be Wednesday because we weren't here yesterday. So today is going to be Wake Up and Win with Rosetown A&W. And it's officially Pumpkin Spice Day, which is really exciting for me because I love everything pumpkin spice. Yes, I am that girl. But lots of people actually don't like it. So I want to know, pumpkin spice, yay or nay? 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
3: Sunshine for the most part across West Central today. Kindersley and the Central region will see mainly sunny skies with a high of 16 and light winds. North toward Unity, it's another sunny day with a high of 15. West winds around 20 this morning, making it feel a little chilly. Down south around Leader and area, expect a mix of sun and cloud with a high of 15. Southwest winds around 20, easing near noon. Cloud cover will increase across the region tonight, lows around 2 and light winds continuing in the south. Tomorrow then brings more sunshine around the central region with a high of 18 and southeast winds early. Areas north will be cloudy and calm with a high of 16, while the south sees a mix of sun and cloud and a high of 19, wind shifting south to northwest. Cloud cover will stick around in the south tomorrow night with a low of 5. Clear skies elsewhere looking north, lows closer to 2. 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And with the school year here, Classroom of the Month is back. Students, parents, teachers, and everyone in between can nominate their favorite class today online. I'm Cooper Douglas.
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0: believe me too, Josh Ross on Country 104. It's Cheyenne Namath. We are still sitting around 0 degrees this cold Thursday morning, and the Kindersley Curling Club is having their annual general meeting October 15th at 7 o'clock in the Curling Club Lounge. It's a chance to hear what's happening at the club, have your say, and help shape the upcoming curling season. They're also looking for 2 new board members, so if you'd like to get involved, you can put your name in at that AGM. Leagues are kicking off in just a few short weeks on October 26th, and there's an added bonus for coming out. Everyone who attends the AGM will be entered to win a curling league fee. That's October 15th at 7 o'clock at the Kindersley Curling Club.
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1: I'm Cooper Douglas. Here's what's making the news. Unity RCMP responded to a range of calls between September 15th and the 28th. A 38-year-old Unity man was charged with assault causing bodily harm following a reported dispute. Police also handled mental health and well-being checks, trespassing concerns, and reports of suspicious individuals. Other calls included an injured deer on the highway, damage to a fiber optic line, and a railway crossing malfunction. The full list up at West Central Online. When babies begin eating solids, iron-rich foods are an important place to start. Saskatchewan Health Authority dietitian Anna Millman says families don't necessarily need to buy special baby foods.
2: Parents can offer a variety of nutritious foods from family meals. Commercial baby food is not needed. Iron-rich foods are important first foods to help babies' brain and body grow.
1: Foods like meat, eggs, fish, beans, and iron-fortified cereals are among the options. And back local.

0: The NFL is back tonight, opening up week four from the Dog Pound in Cleveland. The Browns hosting the Pittsburgh Steelers tonight for Thursday Night Football at 6:15. Also this weekend in the NFL, the Indianapolis Colts play the Washington Commanders in an international game from London. That game starts at 7:30 in the morning. Then in primetime, Sunday Night Football is a contest between the Detroit Lions and Carolina Panthers. Monday Night Football seeing the New Orleans Saints hosting the Atlanta Falcons. 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
0: Sunshine for the most part around West Central today. Kindersley and Central have a mainly sunny high of 16. No winds in the forecast. North to Unity and area, the high is a mainly sunny 15 with a west wind at 20, creating a noticeable wind chill going away through the morning. South to Leader and area, the high is a partly cloudy 15 with a southwest wind at 20, becoming light near noon. Tonight, increasing cloudiness around the region, lows in and around 2 degrees with light winds continuing to the south. Tomorrow, more of the same with a clear high of 18 central, southeast winds in the forecast early. North, it'll be cloudy and calm with a high of 16, while the south reads a mix of sun and cloud and highs of 19 with south winds shifting northwest. Cloudy skies in the forecast tomorrow night to the south with a low of 5, clear elsewhere looking north with lows closer to 2. Saturday sunshine and a high of 17 region-wide, leading into clear skies at night and a low of 0. Sunday, another nice day with highs of 20 to 22 around west central before clear skies at night with lows possibly below 0. Monday, more sunshine with highs again in the low to mid-20s, things staying clear at night with lows hanging out around 5. Get the latest forecast at your fingertips. Download the West Central Online app today.
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Today for Wake Up and Win with Rosetown A&W, we are talking pumpkin spice. More chances to play and win are coming up after 8 o'clock. But first, here's Lainey Wilson and John Mayer, Phone Keys Wallet.

Country 104. Good morning, it's Cheyenne Namath. Hope you're enjoying this beautiful fall, but of course, still chilly Thursday morning. There really is a neat new art exhibition coming to the Corroborate Courtroom Gallery. It's called The Forgotten. The artist is Jessica McNichol, and she was a self-taught artist before earning a diploma in animation, art, and design from the Art Institute of Vancouver. Her Forgotten collection focuses on something super interesting, especially here in rural Saskatchewan, the slow decay of old buildings and infrastructure, and the way nature naturally just takes over eventually. Jessica says the paintings are meant to create a feeling of nostalgia and appreciation for what's been left behind, but also reminding us that nothing in life is permanent. The exhibition opens with a reception this Sunday at 1 o'clock at the Corroborate Courtroom Gallery, and The Forgotten will

0: be on display all the way through December 31st.
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8: It's shaping up to be a mostly sunny day across West Central today. Kindersley and the Central region will reach a high of 16 with sunny skies and little to no wind. Around Unity and to the north, expect a sunny high of 15 with west winds around 20 this morning. Leader and areas south will see a mix of sun and cloud with a high of 15. Southeast winds around 20, easing near noon. Cloud cover then increases tonight, low sitting near 2 with continued light winds. Tomorrow then stays mild with a high of 18 and sunshine in the central region, the north seeing a cloudy high of 16 while the south reaches 19 under a mix of sun and cloud. Cloudy skies will continue in the south tomorrow night with a low of 5, the rest of the region dropping to a nice clear low of 2. 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Students, parents, teachers, and everyone in between can nominate their favorite class today online. 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

0: And Fire Prevention Week is coming up October 4th to 10th, and the Unity Fire Department is inviting the community to come out and support your local volunteer firefighters. Next Tuesday from 5 to 7, they're hosting a fundraiser at the Unity Fire Hall. You can grab a Smokey and a Pop for $6 or a hot dog and a pop for just $5. They're also looking for some new members to join the volunteer fire department, so if you ever thought about getting involved and giving back to your community, this could be a great chance. So come out, have some supper, and learn some more. Again, that's next Tuesday from 5 to 7 at the Unity Fire Hall.
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0: The Rosetown United Church is hosting a hot ham lunch Tuesday, October 6th from 11:30 to 1. 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
1: I'm Cooper Douglas with your local news, streaming now through the West Central Online app. Wheatland Regional Center in Rosetown is inviting the community to an open house and fundraiser next Thursday. Executive Director Lana Hamilton says the October 8th fundraiser will help support important needs for the people Wheatland serves.
2: We're excited to have the fundraiser. There are some critical items that the folks we support need that isn't always covered by provincial funding or our other funding sources. So we're looking at things like improvements to the homes that people live in, safety features like a generator. So there are folks that rely on electric lifts, oxygen machines, and so when the power goes out, that's a big deal for us.
1: Celebrating a day for Wheatland will give people a chance to meet staff and participants and learn more about what Wheatland has to offer the community. Find more details at West Central Online. Unity RCMP responded to a variety of calls between September 15th and the 28th, including an assault resulting in a charge. A 38-year-old Unity man was charged with assault causing bodily harm following a reported dispute. Police also handled several mental health and well-being calls, trespassing concerns, and reports of suspicious individuals. Other calls involved an injured deer on the highway, a railway crossing malfunction, and damage to an overhead fiber optic line. RCMP also dealt with three traffic complaints, a false alarm, and a false 911 call. Parents can decide what, where, and when food is offered, but Saskatchewan Health Authority dietitian Anna Millman says babies should be allowed to decide whether they eat and how much.
3: Parents can follow what we called responsive feeding, which means parents decide what, where, and when foods are offered, and baby decides what foods to eat and how much, if any, from what is offered.
1: Millman says keeping mealtimes relaxed and pressure-free can help. October is bringing several chances for Saskatchewan stargazers to spot planets in the night sky. Saturn reaches opposition October 4th, making it especially bright and visible all night. Mars appears near the crescent moon early on October 5th, while Mercury reaches its best evening viewing opportunity on October 12th. Experts say most of the planets can be spotted without a telescope. And back locally to finish things, one of our latest meal in the field deliveries took us to the Acton Farm northwest of Unity. After several rain delays, the team made it into the field to bring the five-person harvest crew chicken and potato wedges from Corrobert Ready Mart. The Acton Farm has been in the family for three generations. The crew now hopefully caught up after a slower than usual harvest. Find more, including a video, at West Central Online. 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
1: The Kindersley Junior Clippers lost their first matchup of the year with the Humboldt Broncos Tuesday, losing 5-2 on the road. Price Thiessen started the scoring on a first-period power play to give Kindersley a 1-0 lead, but the Broncos scored two to go up after one. Dylan McCann tied it for Kindersley with another power play goal in the second, but then another two Broncos goals made it 4-2 entering the third. It stayed a two-goal game until an empty netter for the Broncos made the final 5-2, Clippers goalie Matthias Radke stopping 35 of 39 shots in the loss. The Clippers are back home tomorrow night hosting the Battleford's North Stars. Puck drop set for 7:30 inside Interpipeline Arena. Another week of local high school football starts this afternoon with a

0: 6-a-side game in Etonia. The Etonia Spartans host Maple Creek at 4:30. And then in other two-way Conference 1 action tomorrow, Unity hosts Bigger at 7:15 in a game under the lights. 1A Conference 1 also continues tomorrow with LCBI Outlook hosting Plenty at 4 o'clock for a local game. And then looking at 9-a-side, the KCS Cobras have a big matchup in Humboldt. Both teams 3-0 entering the game with the winner set to take first place. And remember, West Central Online is your source for all the latest local sports, scores, and stories.
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0: Sunshine for the most part around West Central today. Kindersley and Central have a mainly sunny high of 16. No winds in the forecast. North to Unity and area, the high is a mainly sunny 15 with a west wind at 20, creating a noticeable wind chill going away through the morning. South to Leader and area, the high is a partly cloudy 15 with a southwest wind at 20, becoming light near noon. Tonight, increasing cloudiness around the region, lows in and around 2 degrees with light winds continuing to the south. Tomorrow, more of the same with a clear high of 18 central, southeast winds in the forecast early. North, it'll be cloudy and calm with a high of 16, while the south reads a mix of sun and cloud and highs of 19 with south winds shifting.

0: Northwest. Cloudy skies in the forecast tomorrow night to the south with a low of 5. Clear elsewhere looking north with lows closer to 2. Saturday sunshine and a high of 17 region-wide, leading into clear skies at night and a low of 0. Sunday another nice day with highs of 20 to 22 around West Central before clear skies at night with lows possibly below 0. Monday more sunshine with highs again in the low to mid-20s, things staying clear at night with lows hanging out around 5. Get the latest forecast at your fingertips. Download the West Central Online app today.
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0: Cheyenne Sand, Jordan Davis on Country 104. Hey, it's Cheyenne Namath. We are sitting around zero at the top of the 8 o'clock hour. And because yesterday we were out, today is Wake Up and Win with Rosetown A&W. And it's officially Pumpkin Spice Day. And what a better way to kick off your October, in my opinion, anyways. 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And the census so far is yay. 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
2: Sunshine for the most part across West Central today. Kindersley and the central region will see mainly sunny skies with a high of 16 and light winds. North toward Unity, it's another sunny day with a high of 15. West winds around 20 this morning, making it feel a little chilly. Down south around Leader and area, expect a mix of sun and cloud with a high of 15. Southwest winds around 20, easing near noon. Cloud cover will increase across the region tonight. Lows around 2 and light winds continuing in the south. Tomorrow then brings more sunshine around the central region with a high of 18 and southeast winds early. Areas north will be cloudy and calm with a high of 16, while the south sees a mix of sun and cloud and a high of 19, wind shifting south to northwest. Cloud cover will stick around in the south tomorrow night with a low of 5. Clear skies elsewhere looking north, lows closer to 2. 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And with the school year here, Classroom of the Month is back. Students, parents, teachers, and everyone in between can nominate their favorite class today online. I'm Cooper Douglas.
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0: are Aaron Goodman on Country 104. Hey, it's Cheyenne Namath. We are going to get to a high of about 15 this afternoon. And if you're looking for something fun to do over the Thanksgiving weekend, besides, of course, eating too much, there's lots happening at the 5th Annual Harvest Festival in Carrobert next Saturday. The day kicks off with the Chamber of Commerce parade at 11 o'clock, followed by a flag football game at the school starting at 1. And then you can head over to the fairgrounds for more activities, including a bale castle, some face painting for the kids, a small market, a mechanical bull, and plenty of other fun. There's also supper at 5, and the bar is open from 1 until 1. And actually, the activities all kind of kick off on Friday night with the football under the lights at 7 o'clock. So there's lots happening at the Harvest Festival this Thanksgiving weekend.
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1: I'm Cooper Douglas. Here's what's making the news. Unity RCMP responded to a range of calls between September 15th and the 28th. A 38-year-old Unity man was charged with assault causing bodily harm following a reported dispute. Police also handled mental health and well-being checks, trespassing concerns, and reports of suspicious individuals.

0: especially baby foods.
1: Parents can offer a variety of nutritious foods from family meals. Commercial baby food is not needed. Iron-rich foods are important first foods to help baby's brain and body grow.
0: Foods like meat, eggs, fish, beans, and iron-fortified cereals are among the options. And back local before we go, the Looseland Harvest Festival in September wrapped up with a 90-minute talent show. It was moved into the community hall because temperatures dropped to around 5 degrees, but Mayor Kathy Wirtz says the response was strong.
2: You know, it takes a lot of courage to get up in front of that many people and perform in front of people that you know and many people that you don't. And it was truly a success. It was so much fun. There was something for everyone at that talent show.
0: A full story on the Harvest Festival is coming this afternoon. You can stick around until the top of the hour for a full newscast or head on over to West Central Online.
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0: The NFL is back tonight, opening up week 4 from the Dog Pound in Cleveland. The Browns hosting the Pittsburgh Steelers tonight for Thursday Night Football at 6:15. 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That game starts at 7:30 in the morning. Then in primetime, Sunday Night Football is a contest between the Detroit Lions and Carolina Panthers. Monday Night Football seeing the New Orleans Saints hosting the Atlanta Falcons. 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
0: Sunshine for the most part around West Central today. Kindersley and Central have a mainly sunny high of 16. No winds in the forecast. North to Unity and area, the high is a mainly sunny 15 with a west wind at 20, creating a noticeable wind chill going away through the morning. South to Leader and area, the high is a partly cloudy 15 with a southwest wind at 20, becoming light near noon. Tonight, increasing cloudiness around the region, lows in and around 2 degrees with light winds continuing to the south. Tomorrow, more of the same with a clear high of 18 Central. Southeast winds in the forecast early. North, it'll be cloudy and calm with a high of 16, while the south reads a mix of sun and cloud and highs of 19 with south winds shifting northwest. Cloudy skies in the forecast tomorrow night to the south with a low of 5, clear elsewhere looking north with lows closer to 2. Saturday sunshine and a high of 17 region-wide, leading into clear skies at night and a low of 0. Sunday, another nice day with highs of 20 to 22 around West Central before clear skies at night with lows possibly below 0. Monday, more sunshine with highs again in the low to mid-20s. Things staying clear at night with lows hanging out around 5. Get the latest forecast at your fingertips. 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

K104. Good morning. It's Cheyenne Namath. We have more chances to play and win an A&W gift card for Wake Up and Win with Rosetown A&W. 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

0: Country 104. Hey, it's Cheyenne Namath. We are sitting around 2 degrees, and that sun is going to warm things up a bit to about 15 this afternoon. And tomorrow is our first one of the school year, and I'm so excited. Classroom of the Month is back, and Terrence Cooper or I could be headed to your school for a fun classroom party. We'll bring some awesome prizes for your classroom, plus a whole lot of fun, games, and of course, some great food from Mr. Sub. Anyone can nominate a student or a teacher, so get your loved one a nomination in on West Central Online. You can fill out the entry form, and we could be headed to your school next.
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4: 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I'm Harper Namath. 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
10: It's shaping up to be a mostly sunny day across West Central today. Kindersley and the Central region will reach a high of 16 with sunny skies and little to no wind. Around Unity and to the north, expect a sunny high of 15 with west winds around 20 this morning. Leader and areas south will see a mix of sun and cloud with a high of 15. Southeast winds around 20, easing near noon. Cloud cover then increases tonight, low sitting near 2 with continued light winds. Tomorrow then stays mild with a high of 18 and sunshine in the central region. The north seeing a cloudy high of 16 while the south reaches 19 under a mix of sun and cloud. Cloudy skies will continue in the south tomorrow night with a low of 5, the rest of the region dropping to a nice clear low of 2. Get the latest forecast by downloading the West Central Online app. And with the school year here, Classroom of the Month is back. Students, parents, teachers, and everyone in between can nominate their favorite class today online. I'm Cooper Douglas.
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0: After Dark, James Barker Band on Country 104. It's Cheyenne Namath. Happy Thursday. Hope you're having a great day so far. We are going to warm up to about 15 degrees later on. And if you or someone special in your life is celebrating a birthday or anniversary, maybe a retirement, or just anything you can think of, or maybe there's just a song that you really want to hear to make your day a whole lot better, all you got to do is call or text me on the Country 104 Talk and Text line, 306-463-4649.
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0: There's a new art exhibition coming to the Corroborate Courtroom Gallery called The Forgotten by Alberta-based artist Jessica McNichol. The collection features acrylic paintings and focuses on abandoned and aging buildings and infrastructure, along with the way nature gradually reclaims these spaces. The Forgotten opens with a reception on Sunday, October 4th at 1 o'clock at the Corroborate Courtroom Gallery. The exhibition will be on display through to December 31st. And if you have an event or a fundraiser to share for your community, you can post it for free on the West Central Online Events page.
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1: I'm Cooper Douglas with your local news, streaming now through the West Central Online app. Unity RCMP dealt with a busy mix of calls from September 15th to the 28th, including several public safety and property-related complaints. Police also charged a 38-year-old Unity man with assault causing bodily harm following a reported dispute. Members also responded to mental health and well-being concerns, trespassing complaints, and reports of suspicious people in the area. Other incidents included an injured deer on the highway, a damaged fiber optic line, and a railway crossing malfunction. The detachment also handled three traffic complaints, a false alarm, and a false 911 call. Wheatland Regional Center is looking to the community for support during its October 8th open house and fundraiser in Rosetown. Executive Director Lana Hamilton says Wheatland provides more than just services to the people it supports.
2: Wheatland is like a family, and there are quite a few people we support who don't have another family. We

0: son is their family. So if we weren't around to provide the support, I honestly don't know where people would get it. There are definitely other services in other communities, particularly in Saskatoon, of course, would be the closest. But services, I think, are fairly full and tapped out. And of course, it would mean people would have to move from their home community.
1: 1 week from today, the Day for Wheatland event will also include a barbecue from 5 to 7 at Regal Motors, with 100% of the proceeds going to Wheatland. Get all the details at West Central online. Parents of young ones should know that starting solids can get messy, and that's perfectly normal. Saskatchewan Health Authority dietitian Anna Millman says the early stages of eating are about much more than simply getting food into a baby.
2: I think it's important to realize that this stage is really all about learning and exploring. So let babies use their fingers to feed themselves. It will get messy, and that is okay.
1: Millman says it also helps babies develop a positive relationship with food. Saskatchewan stargazers have several planetary highlights to watch for this month. Saturn will be at its brightest Sunday, followed by Mars appearing near the moon early Monday. Then on October 12th, Mercury reaches its best evening viewing opportunity of the year. All three can be spotted without a telescope, weather permitting. And back locally to wrap things up, one of our latest meal in the field deliveries took us to the Acton Farm northwest of Unity. After several rain delays, the team finally made it into the field, bringing the five-person harvest crew chicken and potato wedges from Corrobert Ready Mart. The Acton Farm has been in the family for three generations. The crew now hopefully up after a slower harvest than usual. Find the full story and a video at West Central Online. 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
1: The Kindersley Junior Clippers dropped their first meeting of the season with the Humboldt Broncos Tuesday, falling 5-2 on the road. Price Thiessen opened the scoring for Kindersley on the power play in the first, but Humboldt answered with two goals to take a 2-1 lead into intermission. Dylan McCann tied the game with another power play goal in the second, but the Broncos responded with two more to make it 4-2 heading into the third. Humboldt then added an empty net goal late to seal the 5-2 win. Clippers goalie Matthias Radke perfect in the third, stopping 35 of 39 shots on the night. Kindersley's back home tomorrow, hosting the Battlefords North Stars at 7:30 inside Inter Pipeline Arena. Another week of local high school football gets underway this afternoon when the Etonia Spartans host Maple Creek at 4:30. Tomorrow, Unity welcomes Bigger for another two-way Conference 1 matchup under the lights, kickoff set for 7:15. Also tomorrow, LCBI Outlook hosts Plenty in 1A Conference 1 action at 4 o'clock. And in 9-a-side football, the KCS Cobras travel to Humboldt for a big matchup tomorrow, both teams entering at 3-0 with first place on the line. And remember, West Central Online is your source for all the latest local sports, scores, and stories.
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1: Sunshine for the most part around West Central today. Kindersley and Central have a mainly sunny high of 16. No winds in the forecast. North to Unity and area, the high is a mainly sunny 15 with a west wind at 20, creating a noticeable wind chill going away through the morning. South to Leader and area, the high is a partly cloudy 15 with a southwest wind at 20, becoming light near noon. Tonight, increasing cloudiness around the region, lows in and around 2 degrees with light winds continuing to the south. Tomorrow, more of the same with a clear high of 18 central. Southeast winds in the forecast early. North, it'll be cloudy and calm with a high of 16, while the south reads a mix of sun and cloud and highs of 19 with south winds shifting northwest. Cloudy skies in the forecast tomorrow night to the south with a low of 5, clear elsewhere looking north with lows closer to 2. Saturday sunshine and a high of 17 region-wide, leading into clear skies at night and a low of 0. Sunday, another nice day with highs of 20 to 22 around West Central before clear skies at night with lows possibly below 0. Monday, more sunshine with highs again in the low to mid-20s, things staying clear at night with lows hanging out around 5. Get the latest forecast at your fingertips. Download the West Central Online app today.
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Your blue eyes locked in mine. I don't wanna say goodbye. I like the way we talk, so we should take a walk and talk about the things you like. Anything you wanna say, girl, I'm all ears tonight.

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1: 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We've got Cameron Whitcomb in a bit, but first, here's Kenny Chesney, Carry On.

0: Kingdom of Fear, Cameron Wickholm on Country 104. I'm Cheyenne Nameth. We are sitting around 2 degrees and getting to about 15 later on this afternoon. And the Wheatland Regional Center in Rosetown is getting ready for its open house and fundraiser next Thursday from noon to 4, followed by a barbecue at Regal Motors in Rosetown from 5 to 7, with all the proceeds going to the cause. I spoke with Executive Director Lana Hamilton about the event and how community support helps the people Wheatland serves.
1: Wheatland is like a family, and there are quite a few people we support who don't have another family. Wheatland is their family. So if we weren't around to provide the support, I honestly don't know where people would get it. There are definitely other services in other communities, particularly in Saskatoon, of course, would be the closest, but services I think are fairly full and tapped out. And of course, it would mean people would have to move from their home community.
0: I have the honor of being live on location next Thursday for this event. And if you want to know more about A Day for Wheatland, as well as what they do in the community and how you can get involved, you can see the full article on West Central Online.
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3: Sunshine for the most part across West Central today. Kindersley and the central region will see mainly sunny skies with a high of 16 and light winds. North toward Unity, it's another sunny day with a high of 15. West winds around 20 this morning, making it feel a little chilly. Down south around Lideran area, expect a mix of sun and cloud with a high of 15. Southwest winds around 20, easing near noon. Cloud cover will increase across the region tonight. Lows around 2 and light winds continuing in the south. Tomorrow then brings more sunshine around the central region with a high of 18 and southeast winds early. Areas north will be cloudy and calm with a high of 16, while the south sees a mix of sun and cloud and a high of 19, wind shifting south to northwest. Cloud cover will stick around in the south tomorrow night with a low of 5. Clear skies elsewhere looking north, lows closer to 2. 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And with the school year here, Classroom of the Month is back. Students, parents, teachers, and everyone in between can nominate their favorite class today online. I'm Cooper Douglas.
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Country 104, I'm Cheyenne Namath. We're going to get to a lovely 15 degrees later on. We're going to hear from Thelma and James in a bit, but right now, Chris Stapleton, Think I'm in Love with You.

0: alternate ending, Thelma and James on Country 104. Happy Thursday, it's Cheyenne Namath. We are sitting around 4 degrees shortly after 9:30. And this morning we have a happy birthday going out to Beth and Donna at Orange Memories Care Home in Rosetown. And it's not Wednesday, but it's Wake Up and Win with Rosetown A&W. And it's officially Pumpkin Spice Day, which I absolutely love. I am that girl. But some people really don't. So earlier I'd asked, pumpkin spice, yay or nay? Text me on the Country 104 talking text line 306-463-4649. And let me know for your chance to win an A&W gift card sponsored by Rosetown A&W with that draw coming up at 11 o'clock.
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2: It's shaping up to be a mostly sunny day across West Central today. Kindersley and the Central region will reach a high of 16 with sunny skies and little to no wind. Around Unity and to the north, expect a sunny high of 15 with west winds around 20 this morning. Leader and areas south will see a mix of sun and cloud with a high of 15. Southeast winds around 20, easing near noon. Cloud cover then increases tonight, lows sitting near 2 with continued light winds. Tomorrow then stays mild with a high of 18 and sunshine in the central region. The north seeing a cloudy high of 16 while the south reaches 19 under a mix of sun and cloud. Cloudy skies will continue in the south tomorrow night with a low of 5, the rest of the region dropping to a nice clear low of 2. Get the latest forecast by downloading the West Central Online app. And with the school year here, Classroom of the Month is back. Students, parents, teachers, and everyone in between can nominate their favorite class today online. 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

0: Hard Dirt, Hunter Brothers on Country 104. Hey, it's Cheyenne Namath. We are getting to a high of about 15 later on this afternoon, and Fire Prevention Week is coming up, and the Kindersley Fire Department is inviting the community to come out for an open house and barbecue. It's happening this Saturday from 4 to 7 at the Kindersley Fire Hall. There will be activities for everyone, a fire hall and trailer tour, and a barbecue served by the local firefighters. There will also be a silver collection with the donations going toward the department's public education program. It's a great chance to meet some of our local firefighters, check out the fire hall, and learn a little bit more about fire safety. Again, that's this Saturday from 4 to 7 at the Kindersley Fire Hall.
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2: I'm Cooper Douglas with your local news, streaming now through the West Central Online app. Wheatland Regional Center in Rosetown is inviting the community to an open house and fundraiser next Thursday. Executive Director Lana Hamilton says the October 8th fundraiser will help support important needs for the people Wheatland serves.
3: We're excited to have the fundraiser. There are some critical items that the folks we support need that isn't always covered by provincial funding or our other funding sources. So we're looking at things like improvements to the homes that people live in, safety features like a generator. So there are folks that rely on electric lifts, oxygen machines, and so when the power goes out, that's a big deal for us.
2: Celebrating a day for Wheatland will give people a chance to meet staff and participants and learn more about what Wheatland has to offer the community. Find more details at West Central Online. Unity RCMP responded to a variety of calls between September 15th and the 28th, including an assault resulting in a charge. A 38-year-old Unity man was charged with assault causing bodily harm following a reported dispute. Police also handled several mental health and well-being calls, trespassing concerns, and reports of suspicious individuals. Other calls involved an injured deer on the highway, a railway crossing malfunction, and damage to an overhead fiber optic line. RCMP also dealt with three traffic complaints, a false alarm, and a false 911 call. Parents can decide what, where, and when food is offered, but Saskatchewan Health Authority dietitian Anna Millman says babies should be allowed to decide whether they eat and how much.
4: Parents can follow what we call responsive feeding, which means parents decide what, where, and when foods are offered, and baby decides what foods to eat and how much, if any, from what is offered.
2: Millman says keeping mealtimes relaxed and pressure-free can help. October is bringing several chances for Saskatchewan stargazers to spot planets in the night sky. Saturn reaches opposition October 4th, making it especially bright and visible all night. Mars appears near the crescent moon early on October 5th, while Mercury reaches its best evening viewing opportunity on October 12th. Experts say most of the planets can be spotted without a telescope. And back locally to finish things, one of our latest meal in the field deliveries took us to the Acton Farm northwest of Unity. After several rain delays, the team made it into the field to bring the five-person harvest crew chicken and potato wedges from Carrobert Ready Mart. The Acton Farm has been in the family for three generations. The crew now hopefully caught up after a slower than usual harvest. Find more, including a video, at West Central Online. 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
2: The Kindersley Junior Clippers lost their first matchup of the year with the Humboldt Broncos Tuesday, losing 5-2 on the road. Price Thiessen started the scoring on a first-period power play to give Kindersley a 1-0 lead, but the Broncos scored two to go up after one. Dylan McCann tied it for Kindersley with another power play goal in the second, but then another two Broncos goals made it 4-2 entering the third. It stayed a two-goal game until an empty netter for the Broncos made the final 5-2, Clippers goalie Matthias Radke stopping 35 of 39 shots in the loss. The Clippers are back home tomorrow night hosting the Battlefords North Stars. Puck drop set for 7:30.

0: inside Inter Pipeline Arena. Another week of local high school football starts this afternoon with a six-a-side game in Etonia. The Etonia Spartans host Maple Creek at 4:30, and then in other two-way Conference 1 action tomorrow, Unity hosts Bigger at 7:15 in a game under the lights. 1A Conference 1 also continues tomorrow with LCBI Outlook hosting Plenty at 4 o'clock for a local game. And then looking at 9-a-side, the KCS Cobras have a big matchup in Humboldt, both teams 3-0 entering the game with the winner set to take first place. And remember, West Central Online is your source for all the latest local sports, scores, and stories.
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0: Sunshine for the most part around West Central today. Kindersley and Central have a mainly sunny high of 16, no winds in the forecast. North to Unity and area, the high is a mainly sunny 15 with a west wind at 20, creating a noticeable wind chill going away through the morning. South to Leader and area, the high is a partly cloudy 15 with a southwest wind at 20, becoming light near noon. Tonight, increasing cloudiness around the region, lows in and around 2 degrees with light winds continuing to the south. Tomorrow, more of the same with a clear high of 18 Central, southeast winds in the forecast early. North, it'll be cloudy and calm with a high of 16, while the south reads a mix of sun and cloud and highs of 19 with south winds shifting northwest. Cloudy skies in the forecast tomorrow night to the south with a low of 5, clear elsewhere looking north with lows closer to 2. Saturday sunshine and a high of 17 region-wide, leading into clear skies at night and a low of 0. Sunday, another nice day with highs of 20 to 22 around West Central before clear skies at night with lows possibly below 0. Monday, more sunshine with highs again in the low to mid-20s, things staying clear at night with lows hanging out around 5. Get the latest forecast at your fingertips. 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

Country 104, I'm Cheyenne Nameth, getting to about a high of 15 this sunny Thursday. And we've got Ella Langley coming up, but first, here's Garth Brooks, Standing Outside the Fire.

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12: Sunshine for the most part across West Central today. Kindersley and the Central region will see mainly sunny skies with a high of 16 and light winds. North toward Unity, it's another sunny day with a high of 15. West winds around 20 this morning, making it feel a little chilly. Down south around Leader and area, expect a mix of sun and cloud with a high of 15. Southwest winds around 20, easing near noon. Cloud cover will increase across the region tonight, lows around 2 and light winds continuing in the south. Tomorrow then brings more sunshine around the central region with a high of 18 and southeast winds early. Areas north will be cloudy and calm with a high of 16, while the south sees a mix of sun and cloud and a high of 19, wind shifting south to northwest. Cloud cover will stick around in the south tomorrow night with a low of 5. Clear skies elsewhere looking north, lows closer to 2. 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And with the school year here, Classroom of the Month is back. Students, parents, teachers, and everyone in between can nominate their favorite class today online. I'm Cooper Douglas.
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K104. I'm Cheyenne Namath. What a nice Thursday morning. We're sitting around 8 degrees halfway through the 10 o'clock hour. Tyler Hubbard's coming up, but right now, here's Kelsey Kulik. Cut 'em loose.

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4: It's shaping up to be a mostly sunny day across West Central today. Kindersley and the Central region will reach a high of 16 with sunny skies and little to no wind. Around Unity and to the north, expect a sunny high of 15 with west winds around 20 this morning. Leader and areas south will see a mix of sun and cloud with a high of 15. Southeast winds around 20, easing near noon. Cloud cover then increases tonight, low sitting near 2 with continued light winds. Tomorrow then stays mild with a high of 18 and sunshine in the central region. The north seeing a cloudy high of 16 while the south reaches 19 under a mix of sun and cloud. Cloudy skies will continue in the south tomorrow night with a low of 5, the rest of the region dropping to a nice clear low of 2. 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

0: sitting around 9 degrees shortly before 11 o'clock. And the 54th annual Lancer Chokecherry Festival is happening next weekend. Saturday, things get started with the pancake breakfast at 8 o'clock. The Lancer Hall, followed by a jam and jelly syrup tasting. The museum is open for tours and the parade is going to run from noon to 1. And then there's also going to be a show and shine, some kids' activities and food, a carnival, and of course the Lancer Chokecherry Mud Bogs. Then Sunday, there's going to be a trap shoot, followed by a church service at the Lancer United Church. So if you're looking for a fun West Central Saskatchewan weekend, Lancer has a whole lot going on next Saturday and Sunday.
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0: Hey, it's Cheyenne Namath. 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
0: The Wheatland Regional Center is hosting a fundraiser and open house on Thursday, October 8th from noon to 4, followed by a fundraising barbecue at Regal Motors from 5 to 7. That's the Wheatland Regional Center fundraiser on October 8th from noon to 4 and barbecue from 5 to 7. And if you have an event or a fundraiser to share for your community, you can post it for free on the West Central online events page.
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lean and a six pack. $20 and a shoulder tap. Got you too far gone to get back. Man, we were cool with that. Cutting price, trying to duck our teachers. Bombing smokes out behind the bleachers. Friday driving double feature. Took my girl and we didn't watch either.

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2: I'm Cooper Douglas with your local news, streaming now through the West Central Online app. Unity RCMP dealt with a busy mix of calls from September 15th to the 28th, including several public safety and property-related complaints. Police also charged a 38-year-old Unity man with assault causing bodily harm following a reported dispute. Members also responded to mental health and well-being concerns, trespassing complaints, and reports of suspicious people in the area. Other incidents included an injured deer on the highway, a damaged fiber optic line, and a railway crossing malfunction. The detachment also handled three traffic complaints, a false alarm, and a false 911 call. Wheatland Regional Center is looking to the community for support during its October 8th open house and fundraiser in Rosetown. Executive Director Lana Hamilton says Wheatland provides more than just services to the people it supports.

0: We Land is like a family, and there are quite a few people we support who don't have another family. We Land is their family. So if we weren't around to provide the support, I honestly don't know where people would get it. There are definitely other services in other communities, particularly in Saskatoon, of course, would be the closest, but services I think are fairly full and tapped out. And of course, it would mean people would have to move from their home community.
1: 1 week from today, the Day for Wheatland event will also include a barbecue from 5 to 7 at Regal Motors, with 100% of the proceeds going to Wheatland. Get all the details at West Central online. Parents of young ones should know that starting solids can get messy, and that's perfectly normal. Saskatchewan Health Authority dietitian Anna Millman says the early stages of eating are about much more than simply getting food into a baby.
2: I think it's important to realize that this stage is really all about learning and exploring. So let babies use their fingers to feed themselves. It will get messy, and that is okay.
1: Millman says it also helps babies develop a positive relationship with food. Saskatchewan stargazers have several planetary highlights to watch for this month. Saturn will be at its brightest Sunday, followed by Mars appearing near the moon early Monday. Then on October 12th, Mercury reaches its best evening viewing opportunity of the year. All three can be spotted without a telescope, weather permitting. And back locally to wrap things up, one of our latest meal in the field deliveries took us to the Acton Farm northwest of Unity. After several rain delays, the team finally made it into the field, bringing the five-person harvest crew chicken and potato wedges from Corrobert Ready Mart. The Acton Farm has been in the family for three generations. The crew now hopefully up after a slower harvest than usual. Find the full story and a video at West Central Lawnline. 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
1: The Kindersley Junior Clippers dropped their first meeting of the season with the Humboldt Broncos Tuesday, falling 5-2 on the road. Price Thiessen opened the scoring for Kindersley on the power play in the first, but Humboldt answered with two goals to take a 2-1 lead into intermission. Dylan McCann tied the game with another power play goal in the second, but the Broncos responded with two more to make it 4-2 heading into the third. Humboldt then added an empty net goal late to seal the 5-2 win. Clippers goalie Matthias Radke perfect in the third, stopping 35 of 39 shots on the night. Kindersley's back home tomorrow, hosting the Battleford's North Stars at 7:30 inside Inter Pipeline Arena. Another week of local high school football gets underway this afternoon when the Etonia Spartans host Maple Creek at 4:30. Tomorrow, Unity welcomes Bigger for another two-way Conference 1 matchup under the lights, kickoff set for 7:15. Also tomorrow, LCBI Outlook hosts Plenty in 1A Conference 1 action at 4 o'clock. And in nine-a-side football, the KCS Cobras travel to Humboldt for a big matchup tomorrow, both teams entering at 3-0 with first place on the line. And remember, West Central Online is your source for all the latest local sports, scores, and stories.
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1: Sunshine for the most part around West Central today. Kindersley and Central have a mainly sunny high of 16, no winds in the forecast. North to Unity and area, the high is a mainly sunny 15 with a west wind at 20, creating a noticeable wind chill going away through the morning. South to Leader and area, the high is a partly cloudy 15 with a southwest wind at 20, becoming light near noon. Tonight, increasing cloudiness around the region, lows in and around 2 degrees with light winds continuing to the south. Tomorrow, more of the same with a clear high of 18 Central, southeast winds in the forecast early. North, it'll be cloudy and calm with a high of 16, while the south reads a mix of sun and cloud and highs of 19 with south winds shifting northwest. Cloudy skies in the forecast tomorrow night to the south with a low of 5, clear elsewhere looking north with lows closer to 2. Saturday sunshine and a high of 17 region-wide, leading into clear skies at night and a low of 0. Sunday, another nice day with highs of 20 to 22 around West Central before clear skies at night with lows possibly below 0. Monday, more sunshine with highs again in the low to mid-20s, things staying clear at night with lows hanging out around 5. Get the latest forecast at your fingertips. Download the West Central Lawnline app today.
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Country 104, I'm Cheyenne Nameth, and this morning we are talking pumpkin spice for Wake Up and Win with Rosetown A&W, and today's gift card winner is Ken Ells. Congratulations, Ken. We're going to hear from Morgan Wallen in a bit, but first, here's George Strait, Love Without End, Amen.

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9: Sunshine for the most part across West Central today. Kindersley and the Central region will see mainly sunny skies with a high of 16 and light winds. North toward Unity, it's another sunny day with a high of 15. West winds around 20 this morning, making it feel a little chilly. Down south around Leader and area, expect a mix of sun and cloud with a high of 15. Southwest winds around 20, easing near noon. Cloud cover will increase across the region tonight. Lows around 2 and light winds continuing in the south. Tomorrow then brings more sunshine around the central region with a high of 18 and southeast winds early. Areas north will be cloudy and calm with a high of 16, while the south sees a mix of sun and cloud and a high of 19, wind shifting south to northwest. Cloud cover will stick around in the south tomorrow night with a low of 5. Clear skies elsewhere looking north, lows closer to 2. 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And with the school year here, Classroom of the Month is back. Students, parents, teachers, and everyone in between can nominate their favorite class today online. I'm Cooper Douglas. Your birthday,
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2: It's shaping up to be a mostly sunny day across West Central today. Kindersley and the Central region will reach a high of 16 with sunny skies and little to no wind. Around Unity and to the north, expect a sunny high of 15 with west winds around 20 this morning. Leader and areas south will see a mix of sun and cloud with a high of 15. Southeast winds around 20, easing near noon. Cloud cover then increases tonight, low sitting near 2 with continued light winds. Tomorrow then stays mild with a high of 18 and sunshine in the central region. The north seeing a cloudy high of 16 while the south reaches 19 under a mix of sun and cloud. Cloudy skies will continue in the south tomorrow night with a low of 5, the rest of the region dropping to a nice clear low of 2. 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

0: Goodbye, Dean Brody on Country 104. Happy Thursday, it's Cheyenne Namath. We're making our way to the high of 15 just before lunch, and now for this day in history with the Corrobert Ready Mart. On this day in 1910, the Regina Rugby Club played their very first game, which were the forerunners of the CFL Saskatchewan Rough Riders. In 1930, Natural Resource Transfer Agreement hands over control to Alberta and Saskatchewan. In 1972, the World Hockey Association opened its first season with the WHA games around the league. This day in entertainment, horror film The Texas Chainsaw Massacre was in theaters in 1974. Comedy film Cool Runnings was released in 1993. Romance film Drive Me Crazy was in theaters in 1999. Stunt comedy series Jackass aired for the first time in 2000. Cartoon movie Shark Tale premiered in 2004. Crime series Dexter was released in 2006. And kids show Bluey aired for the first time in 2018. Today in celebrity birthdays, we've got actress Julie Andrews, actor Randy Quaid, actress Brie Larson, actor Zach Galifianakis, and actress Sarah Drew. This day in history with the Corrobert Ready Mart, locally owned and operated since 1987, the Corrobert Ready Mart is open 7 days a week, open early, open late, and it's your one-stop shop for your grocery, confectionery, and liquid courage needs. Well, that's all for me today, and I'll be back to keep you company tomorrow morning.
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3: The Senate paid tribute to a former member this week. Senator Mary Robinson, the chair of the Senate Agriculture and Forestry Committee, says on Tuesday they paid tribute to Saskatchewan Senator Todd Lewis, who passed away earlier this year, but who leaves behind a significant legacy, noting his loss continues to be deeply felt.
4: We have 105 senators. For a while, we had three that we called the Ag Senators, the three amigos, Senator Black, Senator Lewis, and my

0: myself. We're incredibly sad, not only to lose such a great friend and colleague in Senator Lewis, but my heart breaks for what he would have done for Canadian agriculture.
1: Robinson says Lewis was a strong advocate for farmers and ranchers, and his absence is felt throughout the agriculture community and within the Senate. For Golden West, I'm Glendale Ellen Vossler.
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11: 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The second is a Blackstone griddle worth over $600. And the third is a steak and burger meat pack valued at $430. The draw is October 1st, and all the money raised goes right back into local community projects. 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
1: Get the news you need when you need it by downloading our West Central Online app. I'm Terrence Vosh, and here's what's making news this hour. Macklin District Fire and Rescue responded to a large field fire south of Macklin Tuesday afternoon. Crews were called at about 3:26 p.m. to a fire involving a baler, truck, several round bales, and stubble. Area farmers also assisted with equipment and water trucks. Firefighters were able to contain the blaze before it reached a nearby pasture. A second page was sent for additional firefighters, with all units back in service by 6:37 p.m. Wilkie RCMP responded to a variety of calls between September 15th and 28th, including an assault investigation that resulted in a charge. A 59-year-old Wilkie man was charged with assault with a weapon. Police also received two other assault complaints, while a forcible confinement complaint did not proceed after the complainant declined. A 43-year-old Wilkie woman was also charged with failing to comply with a probation order and a release order condition. A new daycare is coming to Kindersley after Town Council approved a discretionary use application at their September 28th meeting. The daycare will be located in the former RCMP building at 8th Avenue West. Nearby property owners were notified as part of the process, with the town receiving no feedback or concerns. Although the daycare will have to meet the town's conditions, or the permit may be revoked. Loose Lands Harvest Festival drew a strong crowd despite cool temperatures and rain, with some vendors moved indoors and afternoon activities continuing as the weather improved. Mayor Kathy Wurz says that the weather may have actually helped to bring more people out.
2: Harvest was kind of paused that day, so I think that actually might have helped our turnout for some of the events. When it's warm, you definitely get maybe a little bit more traffic downtown at the market and people walking around, but definitely moving the talent show to the hall, I think really that show went off really well because we kind of moved it indoors.
1: Wurz says the festival remained well attended, with the community making the most of the rainy day. Stay up to date with the news that matters to you. Download our West Central Online app today. I'm Terrence Vosh.
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3: 8 local senior girls volleyball teams are set for a busy weekend in Rosetown. The RCHS Invitational Tournament gets underway tomorrow afternoon at Rosetown Central High School, with the host Royals taking on the Plenty Wildcats at 2:30. The tournament features two pools of four teams, with Kindersley, Leader, Outlook, Maple Creek, Bigger, and Lorburn Keniston also competing. Find the full schedule at West Central Online. Pool play wrapping up Saturday morning before playoffs. The bronze medal game at 3 o'clock and the gold medal game set for 4 inside the RCHS gymnasium. The Saskatchewan Roughriders made a move ahead of the CFL trade deadline on Wednesday, bringing back longtime kicker and 2025 Grey Cup champion Brett Lawther from Ottawa in exchange for a draft pick. Rough Riders general manager Jeremy O'Day spoke about the move with media at practice on Wednesday.
4: Obviously, our young guys done pretty well the last couple of games. We just looked at it as an opportunity at a guy that's been here before, that's made some big kicks for us, and that's kicking at a very high level right now.
3: Lawther's 94% field goal percentage won't be in the lineup tomorrow as the Rough Riders go at Dawson Hodge once again against Calgary. Kickoff against the Stampeders is set for 7:30 tomorrow night from Mosaic Stadium in Regina. And remember, West Central Online is your source for all the latest local sports, scores, and stories. I'm Cooper Douglas.
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1: Good afternoon, West Central Saskatchewan. Let's take a look at what's coming up in your regional forecast. For our northern regions, including Unity, Macklin, Wilkie, and Bigger, as well as our central regions, including Kindersley, Marengo, Brock, and Rosetown, it's looking mainly sunny today with highs up to 16, though we should be seeing some increase in cloudiness this evening with lows of +1. Our southern regions, including Kyle, Elrose, Leader, Lancer, and Abbey, are looking at a mix of sun and cloud this afternoon, with highs around 15. Looking mainly cloudy this evening, with winds coming in from the south at 20 kilometers near midnight, with lows

0: 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I'm Terrence Vosch with your West Central online weather.
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0: Shaboozy cowgirl. Hey, I'm Sharon Church. Happy October 1st. Can you believe it? Does October mean the holiday season has officially begun? Does it mean it's time to start decorating or shopping? Definitely eating. That's for sure. It's certainly time to start making plans. Only one more full week until Thanksgiving. How did that happen? I saw a lady at the grocery store with a turkey in her cart. I thought, boy, she's smart getting such an early start. No, it's time. It is go time. When you see stovetop stuffing on sale, you round that corner and get yourself a turkey before they're all gone and you're eating lasagna for Thanksgiving.
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11: Good afternoon, West Central Saskatchewan. Here's what's coming up in your three-day forecast. It's looking mainly sunny in our north and central regions, while the south is looking at a mix of sun and cloud this afternoon, coming with regional highs around 16. Our north and central regions seeing increasing cloudiness this evening, while the south is mainly cloudy, bringing lows of plus 1. Tomorrow continues to be cloudy across the region. The sky's clearing early in the afternoon for our north and central areas. Regional winds are coming in from the south up to 20 kilometers tomorrow with highs around 19. Staying clear for the north and central tomorrow evening while the south remains cloudy with regional lows of plus 2. Saturday currently shows the weekend starting off with clear skies and sunshine, coming with highs of 17 and lows of minus 1. I'm Terrence Vosh with your West Central Online Weather.
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Rec Laws, where I'm from. Good afternoon. I'm Sharon Church. Zach Top, sounds like the radio on the way. But first, here's Tennille Towns. Sunshine's free.

0: top. Sounds like the radio. Hey, it's Sharon Church. It's October, which means it's scary movie time. And when it comes to favorite horror movie characters, it seems one stands out above the rest. Apparently, Freddy Krueger is the most iconic horror movie bad guy. Now, I grew up in the 90s and early 2000s, so I consider Ghostface from Scream the scariest. That's actually the only scary movie I've ever watched from beginning to end, and I watched most of it with my hands covering my eyes.
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7: Good afternoon, West Central Saskatchewan. Here's what's coming up in your three-day forecast. It's looking mainly sunny in our north and central regions, while the south is looking at a mix of sun and cloud this afternoon, coming with regional highs around 16. Our north and central regions seeing increasing cloudiness this evening, while the south is mainly cloudy, bringing lows of plus one. Tomorrow continues to be cloudy across the region, the skies clearing early in the afternoon for our north and central areas. Regional winds are coming in from the south up to 20 kilometers tomorrow, with highs around 19. Staying clear for the north and central tomorrow evening, while the south remains cloudy, with regional lows of plus 2. Saturday currently shows the weekend starting off with clear skies and sunshine, coming with highs of 17 and lows of minus 1. I'm Terrence Vosch with your West Central Online Weather.
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0: get by. Hey, I'm Sharon Church. Did you know October has 5 Saturdays, the last being on Halloween? It's weird when Halloween falls on a weekend. So many things to think about. Like, do you know how crazy these kids are going to be all day long? Plus, you got to get them dressed 2 days in a row. One for the school party on Friday, and then again on Saturday. And then what about Saturday activities? It could be fun watching kids play volleyball in their costumes, right? And what are the official trick-or-treating hours? Because if I've got kids showing up at my door at 2 o'clock, I'm going to need to buy more candy.
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2: 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Kindersley Town Council has given the green light to a new daycare at the former RCMP building on 8th Avenue West. The application was unanimously approved during Monday's council meeting. The property is in a low-density residential area where daycare use requires council approval. The facility will also need to meet requirements for outdoor play space and other development standards. Wilkie RCMP are investigating several property-related complaints from their latest reporting period. Police received reports involving an alleged stolen property offense, a stolen bicycle, and a stolen truck, along with a report of someone allegedly possessing drugs. Officers also responded to three complaints involving suspicious individuals near residences and dealt with several animal-related calls. The report also included six traffic complaints, two false alarms, a false 911 call, and a noise complaint. A large field fire south of Macklin was contained Tuesday with help from local firefighters and area farmers. Macklin and District Fire and Rescue say a baler, truck, round bales, and stubble were burning when crews arrived shortly after 3:20 p.m. Water trucks and other equipment helped firefighters cut off the fire before it spread into pasture. The department thanked everyone who assisted, with all units returning to service by 6:37 p.m. The Looseland Harvest Festival featured the return of its popular veggie car races, along with a new Chamber of Commerce scavenger hunt that sent kids around local businesses searching for clues. Mayor Kathy Wurz says the scavenger hunt was a unique new addition to the festival.
3: 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They kind of created scavenger hunt and video. They kind of created a new our Chamber of Commerce mascot, who's a little fox character. And they followed these videos around town to the different businesses that belong to the Chamber of Commerce. They had to find the QR code at that business, scan it, and then follow those clues to get to the next business.
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1: Good afternoon, West Central Saskatchewan. Let's take a look at what's coming up in your regional forecast. For our northern regions, including Unity, Macklin, Wilkie, and Bigger, as well as our central regions, including Kindersley, Marengo, Brock, and Rosetown, it's looking mainly sunny today with highs up to 16, though we should be seeing some increase in cloudiness this evening with lows of plus 1. Our southern regions, including Kyle, Elrose, Leader, Lancer, and Abbey, are looking at a mix of sun and cloud this afternoon, with highs around 15. Looking mainly cloudy this evening with winds coming in from the south at 20 kilometers near midnight with lows of plus 2. I'm Terrence Vosh with your West Central Online weather.
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4: Good afternoon, West Central Saskatchewan. Here's what's coming up in your three-day forecast. It's looking mainly sunny in our north and central regions, while the south is looking at a mix of sun and cloud this afternoon, coming with regional highs around 16. Our north and central regions seeing increasing cloudiness this evening, while the south is mainly cloudy, bringing lows of plus one. Tomorrow continues to be cloudy across the region, the skies clearing early in the afternoon.

0: And for our north and central areas, regional winds are coming in from the south up to 20 kilometers tomorrow with highs around 19. Staying clear for the north and central tomorrow evening while the south remains cloudy with regional lows of +2. Saturday currently shows the weekend starting off with clear skies and sunshine, coming with highs of 17 and lows of -1. I'm Terrence Vosch with your West Central Online weather.
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5: Good afternoon, West Central Saskatchewan. Here's what's coming up in your three-day forecast. It's looking mainly sunny in our north and central regions, while the south is looking at a mix of sun and cloud this afternoon, coming with regional highs around 16. Our north and central regions seeing increasing cloudiness this evening, while the south is mainly cloudy, bringing lows of plus 1. Tomorrow continues to be cloudy across the region. The sky's clearing early in the afternoon for our north and central areas. Regional winds are coming in from the south up to 20 kilometers tomorrow, with highs around 19. Staying clear for the north and central tomorrow evening, while the south remains cloudy, with regional lows of plus 2. Saturday currently shows the weekend starting off with clear skies and sunshine, coming with highs of 17 and lows of minus 1. I'm Terrence Vosch with your West Central Online Weather.
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0: friends, take a back road. Hey, I'm Sharon Church, and it's now time for your sort of sports reports. Okay, so the NHL has decided to crack down on how players wear their jerseys. Players now have to start every shift with their jerseys untucked. Philadelphia's Trevor Negras, though, he was the first guy to get busted, picking up a 2-minute penalty for wearing his wrong. But Connor McDavid, he may have found a loophole. Instead of tucking his jersey in, McDavid and some of the other Oilers appear to be using the fight strap, whatever that is, to keep the jersey sitting the way they want. Who knew these hockey players were such fashionistas?
1: 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A great place to live, work, and do business. The Kerrobert Chamber of Commerce continues looking to the future. Consider Kerrobert.
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2: 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Macklin District Fire and Rescue responded to a large field fire south of Macklin Tuesday afternoon. Crews were called at about 3:26 p.m. to a fire involving a baler, truck, several round bales, and stubble. Area farmers also assisted with equipment and water trucks. Firefighters were able to contain the blaze before it reached a nearby pasture. A second page was sent for additional firefighters, with all units back in service by 6:37 p.m. Wilkie RCMP responded to a variety of calls between September 15th and 28th, including an assault investigation that resulted in a charge. A 59-year-old Wilkie man was charged with assault with a weapon. Police also received two other assault complaints, while a forcible confinement complaint did not proceed after the complainant declined. A 43-year-old Wilkie woman was also charged with failing to comply with a probation order and a release order condition. A new daycare is coming to Kindersley after Town Council approved a discretionary use application at their September 28th meeting. The daycare will be located in the former RCMP building at 8th Avenue West. Nearby property owners were notified as part of the process, with the town receiving no feedback or concerns. Although the daycare will have to meet the town's conditions, or the permit may be revoked. Looselands Harvest Festival drew a strong crowd despite cool temperatures and rain, with some vendors moved indoors and afternoon activities continuing as the weather improved. Mayor Kathy Wurz says that the weather may have

0: maybe a little bit more traffic downtown at the market and people walking around. But definitely moving the talent show to the hall, I think really that show went off really well because we kind of moved it indoors.
1: Wehr says the festival remained well attended, with the community making the most of the rainy day. Stay up to date with the news that matters to you. Download our West Central Online app today. I'm Terrence Vosch.
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3: 8 local senior girls volleyball teams are set for a busy weekend in Rosetown. The RCHS Invitational Tournament gets underway tomorrow afternoon at Rosetown Central High School, with the host Royals taking on the Plenty Wildcats at 2:30. The tournament features 2 pools of 4 teams, with Kindersley, Leader, Outlook, Maple Creek, Bigger, and Lorburn Keniston also competing. Find the full schedule at West Central Online. Pool play wrapping up Saturday morning before playoffs. The bronze medal game at 3 o'clock and the gold medal game set for 4 inside the RCHS gymnasium. The Saskatchewan Roughriders made a move ahead of the CFL trade deadline on Wednesday, bringing back longtime kicker and 2025 Grey Cup champion Brett Lawther from Ottawa in exchange for a draft pick. Rough Riders general manager Jeremy O'Day spoke about the move with media at practice on Wednesday.
4: Obviously, our young guys done pretty well the last couple games. We just looked at it as an opportunity at a guy that's been here before, that's made some big kicks for us, and that's kicking at a very high level right now.
3: Lawther's 94% field goal percentage won't be in the lineup tomorrow as the Rough Riders go at Dawson Hodge once again against Calgary. Kickoff against the Stampeders is set for 7:30 tomorrow night from Mosaic Stadium in Regina. And remember, West Central Online is your source for all the latest local sports, scores, and stories. I'm Cooper Douglas.
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1: Good afternoon, West Central Saskatchewan. Let's take a look at what's coming up in your regional forecast. For our northern regions, including Unity, Macklin, Wilkie, and Bigger, as well as our central regions, including Kindersley, Marengo, Brock, and Rosetown, it's looking mainly sunny today with highs up to 16, though we should be seeing some increase in cloudiness this evening with lows of +1. Our southern regions, including Kyle, Elrose, Leader, Lancer, and Abbey, are looking at a mix of sun and cloud this afternoon, with highs around 15. Looking mainly cloudy this evening with winds coming in from the south at 20 kilometers near midnight with lows of +2. I'm Terrence Vosch with your West Central Online weather.
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0: James Barker Band, After Dark. I'm Sharon Church. Lainey Wilson and John Mayer, Phone Keys Wallet up ahead. But first, here's Garth Brooks.
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13: Good afternoon, West Central Saskatchewan. Here's what's coming up in your 3-day forecast. It's looking mainly sunny in our north and central regions, while the south is looking at a mix of sun and cloud this afternoon, coming with regional highs around 16. Our north and central regions seeing increasing cloudiness this evening, while the south is mainly cloudy, bringing lows of +1. Tomorrow continues to be cloudy across the region, the skies clearing early in the afternoon for our north and central areas. Regional winds are coming in from the south up to 20 kilometers tomorrow, with highs around 19. Staying clear for the north and central tomorrow evening, while the south remains cloudy with regional lows of +2. Saturday currently shows the weekend starting off with clear skies and sunshine, coming with highs of 17 and lows of -1. I'm Terrence Vosh with your West Central Online Weather.
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Mackenzie Porter, Drinking Songs. 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Zach Toff, I Never Lie, up ahead. But first, here's Tyler Joel Miller, Under the Influence.

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6: Good afternoon, West Central Saskatchewan. Here's what's coming up in your three-day forecast. It's looking mainly sunny in our north and central regions, while the south is looking at a mix of sun and cloud this afternoon, coming with regional highs around 16. Our north and central regions seeing increasing cloudiness this evening, while the south is mainly cloudy, bringing lows of plus one. Tomorrow continues to be cloudy across the region. The sky's clearing early in the afternoon for our north and central areas. Regional winds are coming in from the south up to 20 kilometers tomorrow with highs around 19. Staying clear for the north and central tomorrow evening while the south remains cloudy with regional lows of plus 2. Saturday currently shows the weekend starting off with clear skies and sunshine, coming with highs of 17 and lows of minus 1. I'm Terrence Vosch with your West Central Online Weather.
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0: Hey, I'm Sharon Church. Minimum wage is going up between 25 and 40 cents in five provinces: Ontario, Prince Edward Island, Nova Scotia, Manitoba, and Saskatchewan. Manitoba going up to $16.40 an hour, and in Saskatchewan, $15.70. Alberta, if you're wondering, sticking with $15 an hour, which hasn't increased since 2019 and is the lowest minimum wage in the country. Which province has the highest? None of it, at just over $20 an hour.
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2: 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Kindersley Town Council has given the green light to a new daycare at the former RCMP building on 8th Avenue West. The application was unanimously approved during Monday's council meeting. The property is in a low-density residential area where daycare use requires council approval. The facility will also need to meet requirements for outdoor play space and other development standards. Wilkie RCMP are investigating several property-related complaints from their latest reporting period. Police received reports involving an alleged stolen property offense, a stolen bicycle, and a stolen truck, along with a report of someone allegedly possessing drugs. Officers also responded to three complaints involving suspicious individuals near residences and dealt with several animal-related calls. The report also included six traffic complaints, two false alarms, a false 911 call, and a noise complaint. A large field fire south of Macklin was contained Tuesday with help from local firefighters and area farmers. Macklin and District Fire and Rescue say a baler, truck, round bales, and stubble were burning when crews arrived shortly after 3:20 p.m. Water trucks and other equipment helped firefighters cut off the fire before it spread into pasture. The department thanked everyone who assisted, with all units returning to service by 6:37 p.m. The Looseland Harvest Festival featured the return of its popular veggie car races, along with a new Chamber of Commerce scavenger hunt that sent kids around local businesses searching for clues. Mayor Kathy Wurz says the scavenger hunt was a unique new addition to the festival.
3: 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They kind of created scavenger hunt and video. They kind of created a new our Chamber of Commerce mascot, who's a little fox character. And they followed these videos around town to the different businesses that belong to the Chamber of Commerce. They had to find the QR code at that business, scan it, and then follow those clues to get to the next business.
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0: to serve up a full weekend of senior girls volleyball with eight teams hitting the court Friday and Saturday inside the Rosetown Central High School Gymnasium. The tournament opens at 2:30 tomorrow afternoon with the host Royals taking on the Plenty Wildcats in front of the school crowd. Bigger, Kindersley, Leader, Outlook, Maple Creek, and Lorburn Keniston round out the field of teams in action. The playoff round begins Saturday at noon, leading into the bronze medal game at 3 and the championship match set for 4. Find the full schedule at West Central Online. Longtime Saskatchewan Roughriders kicker and 2025 Grey Cup champion Brett Lawther is back with the club after a trade deadline deal with Ottawa. While his 94% field goal rate won't be in the lineup tomorrow against Calgary, Lawther is expected to factor into the Riders' plans during the end-of-season stretch. Speaking with media after practice on Wednesday, head coach Corey Mace said it was an opportunity they couldn't turn down.
1: We're just in a situation that he's had an unbelievable year this year. It's part of the driving force why we continue to stick with him, because we know what he is capable of. And things turned out the way they did, and things turned out the way that they are now. So I think both parties are happy.
0: Saskatchewan hosts Calgary tomorrow night at 7:30 from Mosaic Stadium in Regina. And remember, West Central Online is your source for all the latest local sports, scores, and stories. I'm Cooper Douglas.
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3: Good afternoon, West Central Saskatchewan. Let's take a look at what's coming up in your regional forecast. For our northern regions, including Unity, Macklin, Wilkie, and Bigger, as well as our central regions, including Kindersley, Marengo, Brock, and Rosetown, it's looking mainly sunny today with highs up to 16, though we should be seeing some increase in cloudiness this evening with lows of plus 1. Our southern regions, including Kyle, Elrose, Leader, Lancer, and Abbey, are looking at a mix of sun and cloud this afternoon, with highs around 15. Looking mainly cloudy this evening, with winds coming in from the south at 20 kilometers near midnight, with lows of plus 2. I'm Terrence Vosh with your West Central Online weather.
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0: Zimmerman Chevy Silverado. Hey, I'm Sharon Church. Do you have a friend that you only talk to through memes? Like, you don't call them or text them. It's just the memes. Well, you're definitely not alone. Nearly 9 in 10 Gen Zers have at least one friend they only communicate through memes, GIFs, funny videos, and other online content. Rarely or never seeing them in person. Now, I'm not a Gen Zer, but I actually have a lot of people that I only talk through memes with. Now, the average Gen Zer sends 572 memes a year. And somehow I feel like that number's pretty low. That's only like once or twice a day. I send like 8 during my lunch hour.
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11: Good afternoon, West Central Saskatchewan. Here's what's coming up in your three-day forecast. It's looking mainly sunny in our north and central regions, while the south is looking at a mix of sun and cloud this afternoon, coming with regional highs around 16. Our north and central regions seeing increasing cloudiness this evening, while the south is mainly cloudy, bringing lows of plus 1. Tomorrow continues to be cloudy across the region, the skies clearing early in the afternoon for our north and central areas. Regional winds are coming in from the south up to 20 kilometers tomorrow, with highs around 19. Staying clear for the north and central tomorrow evening, while the south remains cloudy with regional lows of plus 2. Saturday currently shows the weekend starting off with clear skies and sunshine, coming with highs of 17 and lows of minus 1. I'm Terrence Vosch with your West Central Online Weather.
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0: And Luke Holmes, guy for that. Hey, I'm Sharon Church. It's the season of spooky, scary movies. Most people watch at least 5 different scary movies this time of year. Definitely puts you in the Halloween sort of spooky season mood. So what are your best horror movies? The ones that you have to watch every year. According to voters on Ranker.com, these are the 10 greatest horror movies of all time. Number 10, we'll start from the bottom here. Jaws, Working Up, then Alien. Number 8, The Texas Chainsaw Massacre. Number 7, Psycho, then A Nightmare on Elm Street. Number 5, Halloween, then The Conjuring. Number 3, The Shining. Number 2, The Silence of the Lambs. And the number 1 scariest movie, The Exorcist. I have not seen any of those movies. Actually, no, that's not true. I did attend a Halloween party in high school where I hid behind a couch to shield myself from watching the Texas Chainsaw Massacre.
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6: Good afternoon, West Central Saskatchewan. Here's what's coming up in your three-day forecast. It's looking mainly sunny in our north and central regions, while the south is looking at a mix of sun and cloud this afternoon, coming with regional highs around 16. Our north and central regions seeing increasing cloudiness this evening, while the south is mainly cloudy, bringing lows of plus one. Tomorrow continues to be cloudy across the region. The sky's clearing early in the afternoon for our north and central areas. Regional winds are coming in from the south up to 20 kilometers tomorrow, with highs around 19. Staying clear for the north and central tomorrow evening, while the south remains cloudy, with regional lows of plus 2. Saturday currently shows the weekend starting off with clear skies and sunshine, coming with highs of 17 and lows of minus 1. I'm Terrence Vosh with your West Central Online Weather.
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0: Cody, right round here. Hey, I'm Sharon Church. I think it's about time for a coffee break. Can you drink coffee after 4 o'clock, or will that keep you up all night? I've been drinking tea all day long. It's 'tis the season, right? Allergies, cold season. It's delightful. I might switch over. Okay, probably not. Gonna need that coffee first thing in the morning. But this fruity tea is delightful.
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Right now, the Milwaukee M12 3.

0: Tuesday afternoon. Crews were called at about 3:26 p.m. to a fire involving a baler, truck, several round bales, and stubble. Area farmers also assisted with equipment and water trucks. Firefighters were able to contain the blaze before it reached a nearby pasture. A second page was sent for additional firefighters, with all units back in service by 6:37 p.m. Wilkie RCMP responded to a variety of calls between September 15th and 28th, including an assault investigation that resulted in a charge. A 59-year-old Wilkie man was charged with assault with a weapon. Police also received two other assault complaints, while a forcible confinement complaint did not proceed after the complainant declined. A 43-year-old Wilkie woman was also charged with failing to comply with a probation order and a release order condition. A new daycare is coming to Kindersley after town council approved a discretionary use application at their September 28th meeting. The daycare will be located in the former RCMP building at 8th Avenue West. Nearby property owners were notified as part of the process, with the town receiving no feedback or concerns. Although the daycare will have to meet the town's conditions, or the permit may be revoked. Looselands Harvest Festival drew a strong crowd despite cool temperatures and rain, with some vendors moved indoors and afternoon activities continuing as the weather improved. Mayor Kathy Wurz says that the weather may have actually helped to bring more people out.
1: Harvest was kind of paused that day, so I think that actually might have helped our turnout for some of the events. When it's warm, you definitely get maybe a little bit more traffic downtown at the market and people walking around, but definitely moving the talent show to the hall, I think really that show went off really well because we kind of moved it indoors.
0: Wurz says the festival remained well attended, with the community making the most of the rainy day. Stay up to date with the news that matters to you. Download our West Central Online app today. I'm Terrence Vosh.
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3: 8 local senior girls volleyball teams are set for a busy weekend in Rosetown. The RCHS Invitational Tournament gets underway tomorrow afternoon at Rosetown Central High School, with the host Royals taking on the Plenty Wildcats at 2:30. The tournament features two pools of four teams, with Kindersley, Leader, Outlook, Maple Creek, Bigger, and Lorburn Keniston also competing. Find the full schedule at West Central Online. Pool play wrapping up Saturday morning before playoffs, the bronze medal game at 3 o'clock, and the gold medal game set for 4 inside the RCHS gymnasium. The Saskatchewan Roughriders made a move ahead of the CFL trade deadline on Wednesday, bringing back longtime kicker and 2025 Grey Cup champion Brett Lawther from Ottawa in exchange for a draft pick. Rough Riders general manager Jeremy O'Day spoke about the move with media at practice on Wednesday.
4: Obviously, our young guy's done pretty well the last couple games. We just looked at it as an opportunity at a guy that's been here before, that's made some big kicks for us, and that's kicking at a very high level right now.
3: Lawther's 94% field goal percentage won't be in the lineup tomorrow as the Rough Riders go with Dawson Hodge once again against Calgary. Kickoff against the Stampeders is set for 7:30 tomorrow night from Mosaic Stadium in Regina. And remember, West Central Online is your source for all the latest local sports, scores, and stories. I'm Cooper Douglas.
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0: Good evening, West Central Saskatchewan. Let's take a look at what's coming up in your regional forecast. For our northern regions, including Unity, Macklin, Wilkie, and Bigger, as well as our central regions, including Kindersley, Marengo, Brock, and Rosetown, we're looking at a few clouds this evening, but we are seeing increasing cloudiness coming in before morning. Winds are coming in from the west at 20 kilometers, gusting to 40, becoming light as the evening goes on, with lows of +2. Tomorrow's looking mainly cloudy, but the skies should be clearing in the afternoon, with winds coming in from the south up to 30 kilometers, with highs of 19. And our southern regions, including Kyle, Elrose, Leader, Lancer, and Abbey, are looking at partly cloudy skies this evening, with winds becoming south around 30 kilometers overnight, with lows of +4. Looking mainly cloudy tomorrow, also clearing in the afternoon, those winds still coming in from the south around 30 kilometers, with highs of 19. I'm Terrence Vosh with your West Central Online weather.
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Kelsey Kulik, Cut 'Em Loose. Hey, I'm Sharon Church. October 1st. Can you believe it? Riley Green, Think As You Drunk on the way, but first, here's Darius Rucker.

0: think is you drunk? Hey, I'm Sharon Church. October 1st. Can you believe it? Does October mean the holiday season has officially begun? Does that mean it's time to start decorating, shopping, eating? Well, yes. Well, it certainly is time to start making plans for all of those things. Only one more week, full week, until Thanksgiving. I saw a lady at the grocery store with a turkey in her cart. I thought, man, she's so smart getting an early start on that. No, it's time. It is go time right now. When you see stovetop stuffing on sale, you round that corner and get yourself a turkey before they're all gone and you're eating lasagna for Thanksgiving.
1: 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Everybody's listening? Perfect. We have a favor to ask.
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16: Good evening, West Central Saskatchewan. Here's what's coming up in your three-day forecast. We're seeing some clouds across West Central this evening, with winds gusting up to 40 kilometers, becoming light in our north and central areas as the evening goes on, and we should expect some increase in cloudiness overnight, with regional lows of +2. Tomorrow looks mainly cloudy across the region, with those winds coming back from the south up to 30 kilometers, though the skies are looking to clear up in the afternoon, with highs around 19. Some increase in cloudiness coming back tomorrow evening, with a 30% chance of showers overnight in the north, with winds still up to 30 kilometers, bringing lows of +3. Saturday, though, currently shows a full day of sunshine and clear skies across West Central, with highs of 18 and lows of -1. I'm Terrence Vosh with your West Central Online Weather.
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0: It's October, which means it's scary movie time. And when it comes to your favorite horror movie characters, it seems like one stands out above the rest. Hey, I'm Sharon Church. Apparently, Freddy Krueger is the most iconic horror movie bad guy. Now, I grew up in the 90s and early 2000s, so I consider Ghostface from Scream the scariest. That's actually the only scary movie I've ever watched from beginning to end. And I watched most of it with my hands covering my eyes.
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9: Good evening, West Central Saskatchewan. Here's what's coming up in your three-day forecast. We're seeing some clouds across West Central this evening, with winds gusting up to 40 kilometers, becoming light in our north and central areas as the evening goes on, and we should expect some increasing cloudiness overnight, with regional lows of +2. Tomorrow looks mainly cloudy across the region, with those winds coming back from the south up to 30 kilometers, though the skies are looking to clear up in the afternoon, with highs around 19. Some increase in cloudiness coming back tomorrow evening, with a 30% chance of showers overnight in the north, with winds still up to 30 kilometers, bringing lows of +3. Saturday, though, currently shows a full day of sunshine and clear skies across West Central, with highs of 18 and lows of -1. I'm Terrence Vosh with your West Central Online Weather.
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0: make you mine. Hey, I'm Sharon Church. Did you know October has 5 Saturdays, the last being on Halloween? It's weird when Halloween falls on a weekend, right? Just so many things to think about. Like, do you know how crazy these kids are going to be all day long? Plus, you got to get them all dressed up 2 days in a row. One for the school party on Friday, and then again for Saturday. And what about Saturday activities? It could be fun watching the kids play volleyball in their costumes, right? And what are the official trick-or-treating hours? Because if I've got kids showing up at my door at 2 o'clock, I'm going to need to buy more candy.
1: Soil tests play a key role in developing a healthy, productive soil. Agri-environmental specialist Jacqueline Drieschner says soil is a living system packed with organic activity that helps drive crop production.
2: A single teaspoon of healthy soil may contain hundreds of millions or even more than a billion microorganisms. These organisms help cycle nutrients and support plant growth.
1: She says nutrient availability can change from season to season.
2: Nutrients are always moving through the system. They are released as organic matter breaks down, used by plants, and returned to the soil through crop residues. Moisture, temperature, and management practices all influence how quickly these processes occur.
1: As a result, when producers are looking at maximizing fertilizer efficiency, it all starts with understanding what's already available in the soil, and that's where soil tests come in. For Golden West, I'm Glendale Allen Vossler.
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5: The Rosetown United Church is hosting a hot ham lunch Tuesday, October 6th from 11:30 to 1. 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
2: 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Kindersley Town Council has given the green light to a new daycare at the former RCMP building on 8th Avenue West. The application was unanimously approved during Monday's council meeting. The property is in a low-density residential area where daycare use requires council approval. The facility will also need to meet requirements for outdoor play space and other development standards. Wilkie RCMP are investigating several property-related complaints from their latest reporting period. Police received reports involving an alleged stolen property offense, a stolen bicycle, and a stolen truck, along with a report of someone allegedly possessing drugs. Officers also responded to three complaints involving suspicious individuals near residences and dealt with several animal-related calls. The report also included six traffic complaints, two false alarms, a false 911 call, and a noise complaint. A large field fire south of Macklin was contained Tuesday with help from local firefighters and area farmers. Macklin and District Fire and Rescue say a baler, truck, round bales, and stubble were burning when crews arrived shortly after 3:20 p.m. Water trucks and other equipment helped firefighters cut off the fire before it spread into pasture. The department thanked everyone who assisted, with all units returning to service by 6:37 p.m. The Looseland Harvest Festival featured the return of its popular veggie car races, along with a new Chamber of Commerce scavenger hunt that sent kids around local businesses searching for clues. Mayor Kathy Wurz says the scavenger hunt was a unique new addition to the festival.
3: Our local Chamber of Commerce also did something very unique this year. They kind of created scavenger hunt and video. They kind of created a new our Chamber of Commerce mascot, who's a little fox character. And they followed these videos around town to the different businesses that belong to the Chamber of Commerce. They had to find the QR code at that business, scan it, and then follow those clues to get to the next business.
2: Children followed video clues and QR codes around town, collecting puzzle pieces and prizes along the way. Find more information on these stories and more by downloading our West Central Online app. I'm Terrence Vosh.
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4: Rosetown is ready to serve up a full weekend of senior girls volleyball with eight teams hitting the court Friday and Saturday inside the Rosetown Central High School Gymnasium. The tournament opens at 2:30 tomorrow afternoon with the host Royals taking on the Plenty Wildcats in front of the school crowd. Bigger kinder.

0: Eversley, Leader, Outlook, Maple Creek, and Loreburn Keniston round out the field of teams in action. The playoff round begins Saturday at noon, leading into the bronze medal game at 3 and the championship match set for 4. Find the full schedule at West Central online. Longtime Saskatchewan Rough Riders kicker and 2025 Grey Cup champion Brett Lawther is back with the club after a trade deadline deal with Ottawa. While his 94% field goal rate won't be in the lineup tomorrow against Calgary, Lawther is expected to factor into the Riders' plans during the end-of-season stretch. Speaking with media after practice on Wednesday, head coach Corey Mace said it was an opportunity they couldn't turn down.
1: We're just in a situation that he's had an unbelievable year this year. It's part of the driving force why we continue to stick with him, because we know what he was capable of. And things turned out the way they did, and things turned out the way that they are now. So I think both parties are happy.
0: Saskatchewan hosts Calgary tomorrow night at 7:30 from Mosaic Stadium in Regina. And remember, West Central Online is your source for all the latest local sports, scores, and stories. I'm Cooper Douglas.
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3: Good evening, West Central Saskatchewan. Let's take a look at what's coming up in your regional forecast. For our northern regions, including Unity, Macklin, Wilkie, and Bigger, as well as our central regions, including Kindersley, Marengo, Brock, and Rosetown, we're looking at a few clouds this evening, but we are seeing increasing cloudiness coming in before morning. Winds are coming in from the west at 20 kilometers, gusting to 40, becoming light as the evening goes on, with lows of +2. Tomorrow's looking mainly cloudy, but the skies should be clearing in the afternoon, with winds coming in from the south up to 30 kilometers, with highs of 19. And our southern regions, including Kyle, Elrose, Leader, Lancer, and Abbey, are looking at partly cloudy skies this evening, with winds becoming south around 30 kilometers overnight, with lows of +4. Looking mainly cloudy tomorrow, also clearing in the afternoon. Those winds still coming in from the south around 30 kilometers with highs of 19. I'm Terrence Vosh with your West Central Online weather.
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0: Cooper Douglas here with the OSY Rentals Clipper Report. The Clippers were in action earlier this week in Humboldt, where they took a 5-2 loss to the Nutrien Division rival Broncos, now 2-2 on the season, entering a home game on Friday against the Battleford's North Stars. The Clippers beat the North Stars 3-1 in the season opener, and that game was it for the Clippers until a home doubleheader last weekend against the Yorkton Terriers as part of Goose Festival weekend. Kindersley lost 4-1 in Friday night's game, and then after taking part in the parade Saturday, bounced back big time for a 7-3 win over the Terriers later that night. The team was then off Sunday and Monday before taking the 3-goal loss to the Broncos, sending us where we are today. Kindersley native Price Thiessen and Macklin's Kagan Lowe are tied for the team lead in scoring through 4 games. Thiessen has 2 goals and 2 assists, while Lowe has a goal and 3 assists. Kindersley's own twins Cam and Kobe Perlinger each have 3 points, same with defenseman Dylan McCann to round out the top 5. In net, Matthias Radke has a 1-2 record to go along with the .918 save percentage through 3 starts, backup goalie Ethan Sir picking up a win at a .903 clip in his only start of the season. The Clippers are back home Friday night against the Battleford's North Stars for the start of what will be 5 straight home games in October. Kindersley and the Battlefords play Friday night at 7:30 for the only game this weekend, and then next weekend the Clippers host Warman on Friday before welcoming in Melfort Saturday. Then the following weekend, Melville's in town for games Saturday and Sunday to end the homestand. The Clippers then ending October on a road trip to Nipawin and Flin Flon before returning home on Halloween weekend. For the OSY Rentals Clipper Report, I'm Cooper Douglas.
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Josh Stump, Johnny Walker, back to me. I'm Sharon Church. I've got your sort of sports report coming up just after Zach Top, South of Sanity. But first, here's Garth Brooks.

0: top, south of Sanity. Hey, I'm Sharon Church, and it's now time for your sort of sports reports. Okay, so the NHL has decided to crack down on how players wear their jerseys. Players now have to start every shift with their jersey untucked. Philadelphia's Trevor Zegras, yeah, he was the first guy to get busted on that, picking up a 2-minute penalty for wearing his jersey wrong. But Connor McDavid, he may have found a loophole. Now, instead of tucking his jersey in, McDavid and some of the other Oilers appear to be using the fight strap, whatever that is, to keep the jersey sitting where they want. Who knew these hockey players were such fashionistas?
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3: 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Natural gas is down 1.39% to 2.984 per gigajoule. 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
2: Good evening, West Central Saskatchewan. Here's what's coming up in your three-day forecast. We're seeing some clouds across West Central this evening, with winds gusting up to 40 kilometers, becoming light in our north and central areas as the evening goes on, and we should expect some increasing cloudiness overnight, with regional lows of +2. Tomorrow looks mainly cloudy across the region, with those winds coming back from the south up to 30 kilometers, though the skies are looking to clear up in the afternoon, with highs around 19. Some increase in cloudiness coming back tomorrow evening with a 30% chance of showers overnight in the north, with winds still up to 30 kilometers, bringing lows of +3. Saturday, though, currently shows a full day of sunshine and clear skies across West Central, with highs of 18 and lows of -1. I'm Terrence Vosh with your West Central Online Weather.
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7: Good evening, West Central Saskatchewan. Here's what's coming up in your three-day forecast. We're seeing some clouds across West Central this evening, with winds gusting up to 40 kilometers, becoming light in our north and central areas as the evening goes on, and we should expect some increase in cloudiness overnight, with regional lows of +2. Tomorrow looks mainly cloudy across the region, with those winds coming back from the south up to 30 kilometers, though the skies are looking to clear up in the afternoon, with highs around 19. Some increase in cloudiness coming back tomorrow evening, with a 30% chance of showers overnight in the north, with winds still up to 30 kilometers, bringing lows of +3. Saturday, though, currently shows a full day of sunshine and clear skies across West Central, with highs of 18 and lows of -1. I'm Terrence Vosh with your West Central Online Weather.
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0: James Barker Band. You didn't hear it from me. I'm Sharon Church. Do you have a friend you only talk to through memes? Like, you don't call them or text them. You certainly don't see them face to face. It's only through memes. Well, if so, you're definitely not alone. Nearly 9 in 10 Gen Zers have at least one friend they only communicate through memes, GIFs, funny videos, and other online content. They rarely or never see them in person. Now, I'm not Gen Z, and I think I have a handful of friends that I do this with. The average Gen Zer sends 572 memes a year. And somehow I feel like that number is pretty low. That's only like once or twice a day. I send like 8 in my lunch hour.
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